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0: love that song. That's Three Doors Down, When I'm Gone.
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0: Okay, we got Colin on the phone. We've been talking about this open-bottom male pajama. We've been calling it the ball gown, but I agree with you. I don't know if that name is really accurate.
2: I mean, it's more of like a ventilation system for your balls. It's not really a gown. It's more of a ventilation system, right?
0: It is. I mean, just think about that. You put on your ball gown, and then right before you go to bed, just take a step outside to let the dog out or something, and a wind just rides right up.
3: In a beautiful, cleansing way.
0: Yeah, that is living. And then you can pull like a Marilyn Monroe while you're out there. You know? So you don't flash the neighbors.
2: Point, right?
3: You feel fresh.
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0: Okay, we're workshopping the name for this male. We have the ball gown, you know, the male pajama, the open bottom pajama here. Keeps you warm at night. Kind of, I guess one could say, looks a little gownish. But Brad, you got an idea for the name?
2: Duty.
0: The duty.
3: Dude nighty, the duty.
2: Yeah, like dude, like a combination of dude and nighty.
0: It is pretty good.
3: And duty, people love duty.
0: The
3: and
0: duty.
3: You can go on duty with your duty.
0: That's true.
2: You can perform any kind of duty with your duty.
0: And yeah, in the middle of the night, you know, maybe you had some tikka masala the night before, you know.
3: You got a duty.
0: You, exactly. You can do the duty.
3: In the duty.
2: Exactly.
0: Duty in your duty. It's pretty good.
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0: Okay, we got Christine on the phone. We're talking about the ball gown, you know, the men's pajama, the open bottom pajama that he can wear to bed when the temperature drops a bit. Now, we haven't finalized the name yet, but I'm liking some of your design ideas.
2: Well, I'm thinking it would be kind of like a plaid, like a flannel type thing. You know, you could get different colors, green and black or blue and white or,
0: yeah,
2: you know, kind of something like that. So they feel, you know, still kind of manly. They could go out and chop some wood, let
3: yes.
2: the wind fly
0: mm-hmm.
2: up.
0: Mm-hmm.
2: You know?
3: And it's got such a, it's got a lot of give, so you really could swing an axe. You
4: yeah,
3: know?
4: That's true.
3: Yeah.
2: You could. You could look fabulous and functional at the same time.
3: Fabulous and functional, that is...
4: That's the slogan.
3: That's the slogan.
4: Right there.
3: So where are we on the name? Are you, do you like ball gown, or are we going somewhere else?
2: But I thought maybe we could throw, you know how women, we call them nighties, we could call them a mighty with an M. Mighty.
3: Yeah.
2: Mighty Men.
4: Mighty Men.
3: Oh, the Mighty Men.
4: Be our support group. After we've been ridiculed so much, we have to meet up once a week.
0: Christine, if your husband walked into the bedroom wearing just a Mighty, what would you say?
2: I'd be like, get over here, girl.
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16: 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I'm Whitney.
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0: Metallica. Get some of that peanut butter whiskey in the jar. That's good stuff.
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0: Okay, so it's getting a little cooler. Naturally, we're talking about men's pajamas here, okay? We're thinking about an open bottom pajama, kind of like an Ebenezer Scrooge sort of thing. Landon, you into this?
2: Probably not, no.
3: Are you sure? It's called nightgown. It's going to be a tri-blend, very soft men's nightie.
0: It's nice on the balls, and so is a nice double entendre. We call it the ball gown.
3: But it's also going to be roomy, so you could get all your work done in it.
0: Sure.
3: Yeah, you could wear it all day. You
0: can do all your activities.
2: Honestly, it sounds pretty nice.
0: It's not bad.
3: And we're thinking a decent base price of maybe $35.99.
0: I think that's a great starting price. Yeah. Absolutely.
2: That would be a great starting price, yeah.
3: Yeah, not out of reach, still decent quality like price.
0: And you know what, Landon? Tell your friends, because in the next 10 minutes, we're throwing in a free slap chop. Okay?
3: Order now.
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1: Hey, who's this?
2: Logan.
3: Oh, I haven't talked to you in a while. How's British Columbia?
2: British Columbia is beautiful, BC. The fall colors are in full display right now.
1: Okay. Simmer down.
3: We've got fall too,
1: yeah.
3: BC snob.
2: Well, you Easterners just don't get us anymore.
1: Uh-huh. Easterners?
3: Uh-huh. Yeah, yeah.
1: Been on the ground. What else is going on?
2: I dragged my feet in calling you guys yesterday about the things that I dragged my feet on.
1: Hey, what's yours?
2: Well, I really need to book a follow-up appointment with my surgeon, and I just haven't.
3: Your surgeon?
2: Yeah.
3: What did you surge?
2: Back in the spring, I had a little bit of an emergency surgery because I was ignoring some symptoms, and it didn't turn out really great. But, hey, the moral of the story is everything's fine now. And he said, call me back in a couple weeks after this follow-up surgery, but I'm really feeling good.
1: You know what?
3: Okay.
1: History would never repeat itself. I think this is going to work out.
3: You know what we need to do? We need to surgically remove your feet and put wheels on, those little wheels on chairs, desk chairs, so you can't drag your feet anymore.
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1: Well, Woody, not only is NHL in full swing now, but I mean, hockey season on the local level has been going for a month already.
2: We're entering into a time which is very difficult for anyone around the sport of hockey. It's beginning to smell a lot like hockey in every car you go. Take a whiff of that bag and you swallow hard and try not to spew, as your SUV now smells like ass and toes.
1: 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Every mom in the stands has a glow, along with a travel mug full of wine that she can chug when she realizes little Dylan will make the show.
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2: 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And mom and dad can hardly wait for the next frickin' bottle drive.
1: What? That didn't even rhyme.
2: The only thing that rhymes with bottle drive is swearing.
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1: Hey, it's Allie calling.
2: Hey, Allie, what's up?
1: About the topic about buy and sell drama stuff.
3: Oh, the Facebook Marketplace commandments. Yeah.
1: My commandment is, if thou hast haggled me lower, thou beest on time or I leave.
2: For a meetup or something, hey?
1: Yeah. I can't count the amount of times people have been like, oh, yeah, I'll meet you here at this time. And then it's like, they're not there at that exact time, so I just don't waste my time and they leave. And 5 minutes later, it's like, oh, well, I'm here now. It's like, I'm not.
3: Yeah, exactly. No. Especially if you've, like, haggled hard.
2: Yeah.
1: Exactly. Like, if I'm doing you a favor, do me a favor and be on time because I got a tight ship to run.
2: Yeah, no, if you're late after you've just tried to get the price down on me, you're dead to me.
1: I would donate it before I'd sell it to them.
2: I will burn it before I sell it to you.
1: I will burn it. And send a video to you.
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1: Oh, not much. You guys are talking about those food sins.
2: Oh, yes, the unfoodgivable sins.
1: Yes. I have one, and we have a friend that does this, and we shame her to no end.
2: Okay.
1: Ketchup on steak.
2: Yeah, you have to go. I almost hung up on you just because you know this person.
3: What? Like, why not?
2: No, whoa, don't.
1: No. If you have a perfectly cooked steak, well seasoned, you do not need to add anything to it.
2: It has its own juices. It self-lubricates.
1: And even people that ask for HP sauce,
2: I
1: dread taking it out to them.
2: Even that. It almost is an insult.
3: Okay. There is nothing on God's green earth that isn't better dipped in a mayo ketchup combo.
2: Now you're just making that up.
1: Okay. We can't be friends anymore.
2: 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You know what? What are you doing? 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It's the Amanda and Woody Show now.
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2: All right, I was supposed to have a up-and-coming group out of Regina on tonight called North of Dewdney, but we had to push that back to next week, so I don't have a guest tonight. I do have a brand new group from Moose Jaw on tomorrow. Very excited. Some members of, why am I forgetting their name? Anyways, you're going to find out tomorrow. Oh, High Wind. Members of High Wind. There you go. So really looking forward to that. It's kind of got a punk rock sound to it. It's fantastic. But tonight we're just going to do a few shout-outs to a few people. First off, shout-out to Liam from Cooper Tripeau and the Broken Bones. It was his birthday yesterday, so happy belated birthday to him. A shout-out to Nikki, who runs the YXE Local Live page, where you can find all of your local concert information around Saskatoon. Fantastic page. Go give her a follow if you haven't already. It is fantastic to see in one glance all the amazing shows going on around Saskatoon on a weekend. So happy birthday, Nikki. And then, you know what? We're going to give a shout-out to the Capital Music Club. They brought back their open mic nights on Tuesdays, hosted by Lane Jones, fantastic fellow. And then, hey, since we're talking open mic nights, shout out to the Green Room. They do an open mic night on Thursdays, and so does Winston's English Pub and Grill. So fantastic events going on around Saskatoon. If you're looking to go take in some live music, go check out the Green Room or Winston's tonight. And since I don't have a band on tonight, I'm just going to pick a local song that I love. This is a side project from a couple of the guys in the Sheepdogs. It is Bros with Tell Me.

0: We played that one for just no particular reason tonight, but that is two members of the Sheepdogs, Bros, and that is the band name Bros, and it's called Tell Me, and I don't remember. I downloaded that song off of LimeWire back in the day and have loved it ever since, so now that we get to play it on the radio, man, I love that. Just doing a whole bunch of love tonight. Happy birthday, Nikki from YXC Local Live. Go give her a follow on social media. Happy belated birthday to Liam from Cooper Tripot and the Broken Bones. And shout out to the Capitol Music Club for bringing back their open mic nights. Tuesday nights over at the Capitol Music Club. Lane Jones, our buddy, hosts that. And tonight going on, if you want some open mic nights tonight, I'm told it is a great time over at the Green Room every Thursday. I've yet to get over there myself. Really been meaning to do that. And then our friends over at Winston's English Pub and Grill, they do a fantastic open mic night on Thursdays as well. And they sponsor this program, so big shout out to Winston's. And now I'm going to read Winston's sponsor. Hometown Rock for Winston's English Pub and Grill, world-class beer, tried and true cocktails, and live music, 21st Street, downtown in the historic Hotel Senator. And hey, quick mention, One Bad Son, Kurt Dahl, swinging by tomorrow night, 9 o'clock. He's going to guest host Hometown Rock, our half-hour edition. So Kurt Dahl from OBS is going to pick us half-hour worth of Saskatchewan music tomorrow night at 9 o'clock.
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0: So you probably noticed that fall is here. 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
21: 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And that's what's happening around Saskatoon. I'm Whitney.
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1: It's Calvin.
2: Hey, Calvin, what's going on?
1: Oh, just getting ready to go to work here, but then I caught the tail end of this marketplace,
3: Oh, our rules for buying and selling online, yeah.
1: Yeah.
2: Okay, well, let's add a commandment then to the marketplace commandments.
1: Exactly. My little rant about this is when you're trying to sell something for $10 to $15 and then somebody wants to say, okay, can I have it for $5? And then you're like, okay, but then can you deliver? And I'm like, how about no?
2: Wow.
4: How about no?
3: I love it.
2: You're going to lose money on this investment.
1: Exactly, exactly. Or I'll get my movers to come and pick it up. I'm pretty sure everyone has got that guy.
2: What? Oh, yeah. If you don't have a guy that you can call that's got a truck, then you haven't succeeded in life. Everyone's got that guy.
1: Everyone's got that mover that will come and pick your stuff up.
3: Yeah. For me, it's Woody. Woody's my guy.
2: Yeah. Apparently, I'm a lot of people's guy.
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1: Carlo here. How are you guys?
2: Hey, we're fine. Carlo.
3: We're finding our bearings.
1: Did you lose bearings?
3: No, my bearings are quite greasy.
2: I was going to say, his bearings are usually rolling around the floor here somewhere.
1: There you go. You got to keep your bearings greased.
3: Yeah. That's right. That's right. Yeah.
2: What's going on, Carlo?
1: Well, you know, you guys were talking about some, like, food weird-ass stuff that...
2: Unfoodgivable things, although I kind of like what you called it there.
1: I couldn't remember that. The one thing that, for me, is I can't stand spaghetti.
3: Whoa, Carlo, you're Italian.
1: Oh, yeah, I'm Italian, but do not give me any long noodles of any sort.
3: What are you, a ravioli man?
1: Pasta is fine. You know, like, I can do the penne and the rotinis and things like that, but don't give me spaghetti. I mean, how do you even eat that stuff, right? A fork, a spoon, you know, pliers and a pitchfork? I don't know.
2: Did you miss, like, day one of Italian kindergarten? You twirl the spaghetti.
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0: guys, it's Krista. How are you?
1: Well, we're good. Well, that took a lot. Like, I wanted to say something else.
2: You okay, bud?
1: No, apparently I'm not. How many fingers are you holding up?
2: None.
1: Oh, dear God.
0: Okay, you guys, you're raising my blood pressure. Come on.
2: Okay, sorry. What's going on?
0: Okay, the topic.
2: Okay, unfoodgivable transgressions.
0: Don't touch my peanut butter.
1: You have your own peanut butter, or is it just...
0: I do, actually. Really? I think we've talked about this before, but it has to be Kraft, because I am the snob of peanut butter.
1: You actually started a whole conversation, Krista, about the fact that there is only Kraft, and the Americans have all this weird peanut butter.
2: Oh, yeah, I remember that now. That? And you are a jar eater, too. Like, you go right in there.
0: I am a jar eater, yes. Don't touch my peanut butter, because it's mine, and then you will see an unpleasant person.
1: Like, so is it because people, they leave tracks? Like, what's the deal?
0: I would never drink out of the milk carton. I would never drink out of the orange juice. Like, I would never do that. But the peanut butter, I should almost have, like, a magnetic thing or something to attach to it that just says Chris's peanut butter. So that you know that is not the one for anyone else's consumption except mine.
2: Yeah, because you're saving people from your peanut butter fingy that's been in there.
0: That's right.

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13: The Arkells are bringing three shows in three nights. 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
1: Hoping our farming friends can wrap up harvest in time for turkey dinner. The latest crop report shows some major ground has been made up. Right now, harvest 82% complete, slightly behind the 10-year average of 88%. All winter cereals and most pulse crops are in the bins, while flax and soybeans are behind.
2: Well, as we head into this Thanksgiving long weekend, just how thankful are you? Studies show that people that prioritize gratitude have lower stress hormones, deeper sleep, lower blood pressure, and stronger motivation to exercise.
1: Oh.
2: I must be the most ungrateful person on the planet.
1: Here's a reunion that neither side was expecting. Brett Lawther back in green and white. Riders GM Jeremy O'Day sent a fifth-round pick to Ottawa to bring the kicker back.
3: Earlier in the year, we were, you know, looking at kicker and had those discussions then, and then, you know, kind of circled back in the last couple days and, you know, kind of worked through it, kind of back and forth a little bit, and then got it done.
1: Lawther had spent seven seasons with the Riders before he was released this past offseason. The Riders will play the Owls in Montreal Monday morning.
2: Bucks fans, you gotta win!
1: Hey!
2: Tampa Bay beat Dallas 26-16 in the NFL Thursday nighter. Over in baseball, Cleveland got a win over the White Sox to stay alive in the MLB postseason. The Dolly Parton victory, 9-5. Get it?
1: Yep.
2: It's pretty straightforward, yep. Sets up a fifth and deciding game tomorrow.
1: And in local sports, let's talk hockey. Busy weekend for the Blades as they get ready to host the Moose Jaw Warriors tonight and the Pats tomorrow. Our Saskatoon Hilltops battle Edmonton Sunday in a PFC semifinal at SMF Field. And our Husky hockey teams are back on the ice. Tonight, our men will raise their second straight championship banner as they take on the Dinos at Merlis Belcher. Meanwhile, our women's team, they hit the road for Calgary. Your long weekend weather.
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2: Come on.
1: Come on.
2: Come on, clock. Just speed up. No, no. Don't slow down.
1: Cloudy, windy, and 17 today. Rain and 7 tomorrow, and just 5 on Sunday.
0: Waking up with Sherry and Woody. 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

0: Green Day, when I come around, I'll be wearing furs of all kinds after I win the $80 million Lotto Max.
1: God. Okay, if I win,
0: yeah,
1: I'm going to give you half, but I get to shave your head.
0: Fine, 100%
1: done. And your eyebrows.
0: Every part.
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0: Bryan Adams, everywhere he goes, kids want to rock, but they can't rock on 33rd Street today. At least not parts of it.
1: Yeah, 33rd Street West eastbound is closed at Avenue B North. They're doing a water main project.
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2: This is Biker Mike.
1: What's up, Biker Mike?
2: You're talking about the house smell thing.
0: Yes, your brand. And this got me concerned yesterday that we were going to get into your, air quotes, brand.
1: Well,
0: you know?
1: For your scents that come from your body. No,
0: it's
1: your smell that people get when they come in your house for Thanksgiving or otherwise.
2: Bacon. It would have to be bacon.
1: That's such a good one.
0: Yeah. Bacon. Bacon is a good smell.
2: Bacon is the duct tape of food.
1: Well, and it lingers. If you cook bacon at 8 in the morning, you go to bed at 9 at night, and it still smells like bacon in your house.
2: It's wonderful.
0: I had a bacon candle.
1: No, you didn't.
0: Once. Yeah, well, it wasn't like an edible candle made of bacon. It was wax infused with the smell of bacon. So what I do is I do combo candles.
1: Mm.
0: I know that, you know, Mike, you like to ride motorcycles. So do I. But I also like candles. So just don't judge me, okay? So I like to go bacon and campfire.
2: That would go great together.
1: Oh, yeah. Is there a candle for waking up with no pants on, covered in gravy and tears, and realizing you passed out under the kitchen table while all the rest of the relatives are still eating their pumpkin pie? Because that would be the Thanksgiving candle trifecta for you.
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1: Coming up in about, what, 40 minutes?
0: Yeah.
1: 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Ah, let's just do it now.
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2: You're talking about house smells.
3: Well, house brands.
0: Yeah, yes. Your family's brand.
3: Who is this?
2: This is Sharon.
3: Hey, Sharon. What's your brand?
2: Well, this goes back to when I was dating my husband.
3: Okay.
2: And you know how when you cook in your house and you have like a smell?
0: Yeah, right. Yeah.
2: Okay. My husband used to come pick me up and have to unroll the windows. My dad would cook liver.
3: Oh.
0: Oh.
2: And onions.
0: Yep.
3: Oh, no. That was on purpose. Your dad knew it was. He was playing the game.
2: Yeah. I know. And it would be like date night.
0: You can either go shotgun on the front porch or liver on the stove. It's a great dad move.
3: Yep.
2: Right?
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1: Oh, I'm excellent. I couldn't be better.
0: Wow.
1: And then I look across the room.
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0: It's Bob.
1: Hey, Bob. How are you doing?
0: I'm doing fine.
1: I am also doing fine. Sherry, we're thinking about pulling the plug.
2: Okay. Hey, Bob, did you hear us talking about your family brand? So this is the smell that people get when they walk in your house?
0: Yes.
1: Okay, so do you have a house air smell?
0: It was like a barnyard.
1: It's like a barnyard?
2: Oh, okay.
0: Yeah.
1: On purpose, or?
0: No, I think it was by accident.
1: Oh.
0: We had cows and pigs, and the house would sometimes smell like a barnyard.
2: Oh, man, and then you get a weirdo like me that likes barn smell, so I look like I'm huffing something when I come in your house. I'm just like, oh, yeah, Bob, that's the good stuff.

0: The combines are still humming across parts of the province. The latest crop report shows that 82% of the harvest is complete. That's still behind the five-year average of 97%.
1: Our friends in Alberta are getting a blast of winter.
2: Oh. Do you want to build a snowman? Come on, let's go and play.
0: All the Alberta separatists are like, no, we're taking our snowballs and we're joining the United States.
1: All right. Environment Canada issued a special weather statement that covers Edmonton, Calgary, and everything in between. Some spots could get 20 centimeters of snow.
0: Well, maybe you're going to get fancy with a deep-fried bird this weekend while fire officials have a few turkey tips. Turkey tip. Your turkey should be completely thawed before going into the deep fryer to avoid it exploding.
1: Right.
0: And spraying grandma with hot burning oil.
1: Oh.
0: Also, wait until that oil is cooled to dispose of it in a container in the garbage.
1: There's going to be a familiar face on the field when the Riders take on the Owls in Montreal on Monday. The team has brought back kicker Brent Lawther from Ottawa. But there was one problem. His longtime number 12 was being used by rookie defensive back Malcolm Bell. So some negotiations had to take place.
3: Thanks to Malcolm. I'll probably keep the transaction just between us, I guess. But very thankful for him. We got it worked out. I think four looks good on him, too.
1: Meanwhile, week 19 of the CFL season kicks off tonight in Hamilton with the Ticats taking on the Elks. The late game has BC at home to Ottawa.
0: Major League Baseball is making some interesting proposals as it bargains with the Players Association. They're talking about dropping 8 games from the schedule starting in 2029. That gives players more days off.
1: And it's going to be a busy weekend in local sports. Our Blades hosting the Warriors tonight and the Pats tomorrow. Our Hilltops battling Edmonton Sunday in a PFC semifinal at SMF Field. And Husky Hockey, it's back. Tonight, our men's team will raise their second straight championship banner as they take on the Dinos at Merlis Belcher. Meanwhile, our women's team hits the road for Calgary.
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0: Here's every turkey today. Every turkey by Sunday. And that's not because they're getting their heads chopped off. They're terrible at fantasy football.
1: It's hard to make waiver moves, feathers.
0: Yeah.
1: Cloudy, windy, and 17 today. Rain and 7 tomorrow, and 5 on Sunday. 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
1: Our Lady Peace with Sherry.
2: Is that the concert announcement? Is it Our Lady Peace? OLP.
1: We can't tell you early because you'll put it on your MySpace and take out an ad in the newspaper. The concert announcement is coming up at 7.
2: Are you ready for Thanksgiving, Sherry? T-minus, well, I don't know, a couple days till turkey. Depends when your dinner is.
1: That's right. I'm so ready. I'm going to my mom's house. Right. She's doing the cooking. I can't wait.
2: You know, there's so many things that we can be big T thankful for. You know, the big T thankful
1: stuff.
2: Oh, yeah. You know, the family, the health, the roof over our heads. The few times a year I'm allotted sex.
1: Right, right.
2: Yeah. No, but what's forgotten this time of the year as we list off the big T thankful stuff is the little T thankful stuff. The small things that we are little T thankful for. Cooled leather seats.
1: Ooh.
2: No, I'm not that thankful. Hey, pressure washers. Nah, I'm not really that. Oh, locking thermostats. The ones that the kids can't touch. Nah, that's not. The wind. The wind when your dog has gas. I mean, that's not that big of a deal. No, the dude at the co-op that washes my window. I'm thankful for him. But not really. I mean, ankle socks. Ankle socks. That's, nah, I mean, my feet sweat anyway. Ah, I know what I'm small T thankful for.
1: What?
2: My ADHD. That's the little thing I'm thankful for because, Sherry, with ADHD, every day is a new squirrel.
1: Oh, every day is a little bit of an adventure, hey?
2: Yeah, that's right. Why are we talking? What are we talking about?
1: And for me as well, the thing that I'm thankful for, just a little everyday thing, is McChicken sauce. I love those little packets. You keep them in your fridge when you get a couple extra.
2: Yeah.
1: You put them on your sandwiches. You put them on your eggs.
2: Yeah.
1: You put them on your butter tarts if you're in a weird mood.

0: Billy Talens with Sherry and Woody. You're running out of time if you want to golf in those city courses, Sherry.
1: Yeah, it's kind of a staggered closing, starting with the Executive 9 on Holiday Park. It closes on Monday.
0: Rock 102.
2: Good morning.
0: Hey, who's this?
2: This is Rose.
0: Hey, Rose. How are you?
2: I'm good. How are you?
0: Well, it's Friday before Thanksgiving, so I'm hankering to get stuffed.
2: Nice.
1: Stuffed with liquor, stuffed with turkey, yep. Whatever.
0: You name it. I'm going to stuff myself from both ends.
1: Oh,
2: there
1: wow.
2: There you go.
1: Well, that sounds disturbing. but, Rose, other than being thankful for Woody's very descriptive nature, what's a small thing that you're thankful for?
2: I am very thankful for my little bedside coffee maker. It just makes me happy.
0: You have a bedside coffee maker?
2: Oh. I do. I like my creature comforts.
1: You're a genius. You are a genius.
0: So wait, whoa. Tell me how you set this up. So you go to bed. I'm assuming you have to add water to it.
2: You sure do, yeah.
0: Okay, so you go to bed, you add water to it. You put your cup underneath it. Is it a pod thing?
2: No, it's not a pod. I actually ground little coffee grounds in it. And
0: really?
2: Set it up, and I just turn it on in the morning.
0: And so then, okay, tell me, please tell me that you set it and wake up to the sound of percolation.
1: Oh, the sound and the smell.
2: It smells beautiful. The first time I ever used it, my husband got scared, though, because he didn't realize what the noise was.
0: Right. He figured there was a rat in your room sitting there hissing at you.
3: 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Just like scrambled eggs and ketchup. 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
0: guess you don't look like. You sound like you're smiling.
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0: Chili Peppers. That's the right kind of vibe, man.
1: Yeah, man.
0: That's the right kind of vibe for sitting on her couch with her hand down her pants because we ate too much.
1: Why?
0: I don't know why. I know exactly what you're going to ask, and I don't know why. It's just a thing.
1: A rearranging or a comfort move?
0: I don't know. I think it's because I'm too full to go to the bathroom and I have to pee.
1: I just pinch it.
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3: Hey, how are you guys?
0: Good. Who's this?
3: This is Sean. Farmer Sean.
0: Wow.
1: There
0: we're
1: it is.
0: Giving him, we're even giving him the space now to live his dream as the James Bond of the farming community.
3: Yes. You're talking about small things?
0: Well, not necessarily small things, because you might be calling for a completely different reason.
1: Bobby pins. Toothpicks.
0: Small things you're thankful for.
3: Oh, right. Small things we're thankful for.
0: Right.
3: The one thing is just electricity.
0: Well, that's a pretty big thing, actually.
1: Yeah, it's a real big thing. Impacts us daily. Yes.
0: Like, if you think about the history of the world, you know, you talk to some people, it's billions of years old. You talk to, you know, other people, it's, you know, even 6,000 years old, which that's a pretty big difference. But needless to say, we've had electricity for what?
3: Since the 70s in rural Saskatchewan.
1: Right. Yeah. And that would be something to be thankful about. You're right.
0: So you think, you know, in the grand scheme of the history of humanity, electricity is a kind of a bigger deal, I would say.
3: Okay.
0: I would say. So there's got to be something, that Sean, Farmer Sean, something smaller that you might be thankful for.
3: Well, I guess the reason I was thankful for electricity is that it helps me milk the smaller things, the little teats.
1: Oh.
0: So you're thankful for teats.
1: Well,
3: I am
1: no.
3: thankful for teats.
1: Yes, but aren't we all?
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2: Hoping our farmer friends have a wrap-up to their harvest in time to have a little turkey dinner by Sunday. The latest crop report shows they've been catching up. Right now, harvest is 82% complete. That's slightly behind the 10-year average of 88%. All winter cereals and most pulse crops are in the bins, while flax and soybeans are behind.
3: I'm hearing from farmers at Captain Crunch, furthest behind at 32%.
2: Yeah, that's not the cereal we're talking about,
3: right,
2: Sherry.
3: Right. As we head into the long weekend, how thankful are we truly on Thanksgiving? Well, studies show people who prioritize gratitude have deeper sleep, lower blood pressure, lower stress hormones, and stronger motivation to exercise.
2: I cannot say this was on my Rough Rider bingo card, but Brett Lowther is back.
3: Yeah.
4: These guys are great. Everyone over here has been really good, and it's good to get back in the swing of things back out here today, and I'm just very thankful to be back here.
2: Jeremy O'Day sent a fifth-round draft pick to Ottawa to bring the kicker back to Saskatchewan. Lowther spent seven seasons with the Riders before being released in the past offseason. Riders take on the Els in Montreal on Monday.
3: Bucks fans finally got a win. Tampa beat Dallas 26-16 in the NFL Thursday Nighter. And over in baseball, Cleveland got the win over the White Sox to stay alive in the MLB postseason.
2: And a busy weekend here for local sports. Our Saskatoon Blades, they get ready to host the Moose Jaw Warriors tonight and the Pats tomorrow. Our Saskatoon Hilltop will battle Edmonton Sunday in the PFC semifinal at SMF Field. And our Husky hockey teams are back on the ice. Tonight, our men will raise their second straight championship banner as they take on the Dinos at Marilis Belcher. Meanwhile, our women's team hits the road for Calgary.
3: Seeing some cold overnights coming up. This might be the weekend to pull all the things.
2: Blow all the things.
3: Yeah.
2: I'm going to be playing some yard work, bop it.
5: Twist it. Flick it. Flick it.
6: Game over. Oh, boy.
3: What are you flicking? Anyways, cloudy, windy, and 17 today. Rain and 7 tomorrow, and just 5 for the high on Sunday. 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
1: This is Donna.
2: Y'all ready for Thanksgiving?
1: Pretty much, yeah. I'm house sitting this weekend, but that's all right.
3: I've always wanted a house sit.
2: Weird that no one asks you.
3: No, yeah. Like, I randomly will climb on people's roofs and just sit on their house.
2: Right.
3: But go to a home and be in someone else's home and, like, use their stuff when they're away.
1: That's what I do.
2: Really?
1: My brother, yeah.
2: Well, that's cool. Does he have any good stuff that you're excited to use?
1: His big 65-inch TV in his living room.
3: Yeah. Oh, yeah. That sounds like a good party.
2: Well, you've got some good NFL watching this weekend, but what else are you thankful for?
1: My nephews. The youngest is 4, will be 5 in next month.
2: You know, I can't wait. I have 4 nephews. I can't wait till they're A, old enough to drive me so I can drink, and then B, old enough to drink with me.
3: No, never fun to drink with nieces and nephews. No.
2: Pass Auntie your schnapps.
1: Yeah.
3: Now, you know, nephews, actual people, that's a pretty big thing to be thankful for. We were looking for something, you know, what's that little thing you're thankful for?
1: I like my Pepsi Slurpees.
3: Oh, Pepsi, you know, that's some little thing to be thankful for.
2: My mouth waters when you say Pepsi Slurpee. Like, I can taste the brown juice.
1: Yeah.
3: I'll tell you, as soon as you say Pepsi Slurpee, my head starts to pound and my eyes close shut because I get...
1: Brain freeze.
3: I can't have a Slurpee without brain freezes. I must have an extremely thin top to my mouth.
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1: Making Friday slide by quickly like gravy out of grandma's boat. Everybody has a grandma. Yeah. I was going to say a grandma boat from gravy.
0: It sounded dirtier than it actually
1: weird.
0: Was.
1: Yep.
0: But it's actually just a matter of fact. Rock 102.
2: I just...
0: Who is this? Who is this?
2: This is Scott.
0: Oh, you've reached the Sherry and Woody show, Scott. Is that who you were looking for?
2: I was looking
0: for Saztel. I want to pay my phone bill.
1: Scott, we're glad you came. What can we help you with?
2: I am so thankful for these people who put interesting ideas on social media about different ways to eat food.
0: Okay, this is a simple thing that you're thankful for that won't make the cut at the Thanksgiving Thankful-a-thon.
2: Right.
0: What do they call these people Scott's thankful for, Sherry?
1: Well, I would say like a food hack video person, right?
0: Influencers that teach you how to eat.
2: A food influencer. There you go, yeah. So, I mean, one of my favorite sandwiches is like a peanut butter and banana sandwich. But here's what I do now.
0: Okay.
2: I put it on a wrap, and I just cover about a quarter of the wrap with peanut butter and then sliced bananas. And then I fold the wrap over so it fits nicely into a toaster. I put it in the toaster, and it comes out this warm, gooey, sweet.
0: It's like a pizza pop, but it's a
1: banana
0: pop.
1: Butter pop.
2: Banana peanut butter pop.
0: Banana there peanut butter pop. That's peanut butter jelly time.
2: And you can do it with anything. You can do it with...
0: How do you fold this?
2: Fold it like a t-shirt.
0: Like a t-shirt? Like, do you fold...
2: You fold the two sides into the middle, and then you fold the bottom up to the top, put it in, and when it comes out, it's basically cooked in that. It doesn't come undone.
1: Wow. I'm thankful for this, too. I'm thankful you called us today.
2: Peanut butter bacon.
0: Whoa, hold on. You could make your own pizza pops.
1: I mean...
2: You could.
1: Fold they have to be ice cold in the middle, though, to be authentic.
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2: Hoping our farming friends can wrap up harvest in time for turkey dinner. The latest crop report shows some major ground has been made up.

0: In green and white, Riders GM Jeremy O'Day sent a fifth-round pick to Ottawa to bring the kicker back.
1: Earlier in the year, we were, you know, looking at kicker and had those discussions then, and then, you know, kind of circled back in the last couple days and, you know, kind of worked through it, kind of back and forth a little bit, and then got it done.
0: Lothar had spent seven seasons with the Riders before he was released this past offseason. The Riders will play the Als in Montreal Monday morning.
2: Bucks fans, you gotta win.
0: Hey.
2: Tampa Bay beat Dallas 26-16 in the NFL Thursday nighter. Over in baseball, Cleveland got a win over the White Sox to stay alive in the MLB postseason. The Dolly Parton victory, 9-5. Get it?
0: Yep.
2: It's pretty straightforward, yeah. Sets up a fifth and deciding game tomorrow.
0: And in local sports, let's talk hockey. Busy weekend for the Blades as they get ready to host the Moose Jaw Warriors tonight and the Pats tomorrow. Our Saskatoon Hilltops battle Edmonton Sunday in a PFC semifinal at SMF Field. And our Husky hockey teams are back on the ice. Tonight, our men will raise their second straight championship banner as they take on the Dinos at Merlis Belcher. Meanwhile, our women's team, they hit the road for Calgary. Your long weekend weather.
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2: 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No, no. Don't slow down.
0: Cloudy, windy, and 17 today. Rain and 7 tomorrow, and just 5 on Sunday.
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1: They would make a terrible bird for Thanksgiving.
2: Terrible.
1: Terrible. So stringy, hard to stuff. I'm just talking about Don Henley. Are we talking about the bird or the music group?
2: I don't know.
1: Okay. Speaking of turkeys, it's that time of the year, Sherry, and as a value-added service...
3: 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Taking your gobbler from terrible to terrific.
1: Turkey tips for Sherry and Woody. Yeah. Sherry, go ahead.
2: Turkey tip.
3: Turkey tip.
2: Number 48. Stuff the turkey with your problems. There's room for all of them.
1: My problems are the weird bag of giblets. Turkey tip.
3: Turkey tip.
1: Number 12. If the turkey's raw in the middle, just tell everyone it's sashimi. That's the new trendy thing, that sashimi.
2: Sashimi?
1: Sashimi?
2: You're saying
1: What is it?
2: Sashimi.
1: That word doesn't sound in my ears.
2: Sashimi or sashimi, those sound different.
1: Sashimi.
2: Is wrong.
1: And what is it?
2: Sashimi.
1: Say it so I can hear your face.
2: Sashimi.
1: Sashimi.
2: Yeah.
1: Those two words sound exactly the same to my earballs.
2: Cool that we talk for a living. I guess we have time for just one more then.
3: Turkey tip.
2: Turkey tip number 3. To keep the turkey moist, show it a Jason Momoa movie.
1: Offspring. You're going to go far. Not in radio, though, for you and I.

0: Offspring with Sherry and Woody, our U of S Huskies football team. They get a break for the long weekend.
1: Yeah.
0: Ranked number 5 right now. Next matchup is hosting the Manitoba Bisons Friday, October 16th.
1: Rock 102.
2: How are you?
1: I'm fine. How are you?
2: I'm good.
1: Who is this?
2: This is Carrie.
1: You ever have a name, Sherry? I hate to do this to you, Carrie, but every time I talk to someone named Carrie, I think about the movie by Stephen King.
0: Oh,
2: yeah, I got that lots growing up.
1: Did you get that lots?
2: Yeah. It's not spelled the same, though.
1: Oh.
0: Okay. Well, anyways, what's up for your Thanksgiving weekend?
2: Probably just a small supper here.
1: Nice.
0: Carrie, do you have a turkey tip?
1: Turkey tip.
0: To help people's Thanksgivings go a little more smoothly?
2: So many, many years ago, when my mom made me take over Thanksgiving dinner,
1: okay,
2: lived in Manitoba.
1: Right.
2: I'm from Manitoba.
1: Uh-huh.
2: She made me do the supper all by myself.
0: Oh.
2: So I seasoned the turkey, had it all ready, threw it in the oven, and when I took it out, they laughed at me because I apparently put it in upside down. But it was the juiciest turkey you'd ever eat.
0: Yes, oh. I've actually heard that you are supposed to put the turkey breast side down, which is, I guess, the turkey's tummy down.
2: Mm-hmm.
0: And that makes them the super juicy.
2: Yeah, they didn't tease me again. Except now, I don't know why, I think I'm putting it in upside down and it's always right side up in the turkey sucks.
1: Yeah, if you think about it, it would be laying on its front.
2: Yeah.
1: Like you're giving the turkey a massage.
0: Wait, what? Oh, well, yes, yes.
1: Right, right. Like, you know, if you're giving the turkey a massage, its head would go through the little hole and its breast
0: right.
1: would be in the front.
0: I'm so confused. For a second, I was like, what do you get massaged? What do you go for a massage?
2: I mean, if you're really, really into turkey dinners, I guess a massage is nice.
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0: Nirvana, come as you are, but not Mother Nature. Not when she's bringing a whole bunch of snow for our relatives over in Alberta.
1: That's great. They deserve it.
0: Okay.
1: Keep talking separation, jackasses. 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
2: Morning.
1: How's it going?
2: Pretty good. Yourself?
1: Some days I think I'm doing great. And I spent a few minutes with Sherry and realized that I'm not great at all.
0: Yeah. It's hard to live up to this greatness is what he means, I'm sure. Did you have a Thanksgiving turkey tip?
2: Yeah, I don't know how long ago it was. I was working a night shift at the time, and I saw a Food Network show where, they use, all the turkey leftovers, stick it in, a Belgian waffle maker and just press them and then make a waffle out of it.
1: Wait, whoa. My mind is slightly blowing here a little bit. Now, let's just talk about this. So, you take your dressing, you take your mashed potatoes, you take your gravy, you take your turkey.
2: And cranberry sauce.
1: And cranberry sauce. Oh, really? And now do you sort of puree these into a batter?
2: Yeah, I just put it all into a bowl and just mix it up like I'm making pancakes.
1: Really?
0: So, it's a chunky kind of waffle. It's gloppy. Yeah. You put it in there, you press down the lid.
2: It makes a huge mess.
1: It does sound really like a mess, actually. It really does sound like a mess.
2: But when you take the waffle out of the iron itself, it's mint.
0: Oh, and then the finishing touch, do you put syrup on that?
2: Well, I've never thought of actually doing that.
1: Wow.
0: You just
1: blew his mind.
2: We just test it up a level.
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0: Oh, please tell me.
1: 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I might just refrain from telling you how you are. 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
2: The combines are still humming across parts of the province. The latest crop report shows that 82% of the harvest is complete. That's still behind the five-year average of 97%.
3: Our friends in Alberta are getting a blast of winter.
4: Oh. Do you want to build a snowman? Come on, let's go and play.
2: All the Alberta separatists are like, no, we're taking our snowballs and we're joining the United States.
3: All right. Environment Canada issued a special weather statement that covers Edmonton, Calgary, and everything in between. Some spots could get 20 centimeters of snow.
2: Well, maybe you're going to get fancy with a deep-fried bird this weekend while fire officials have a few turkey tips. Turkey tip. Your turkey should be completely thawed before going into the deep fryer to avoid it exploding.
3: Right.
2: And spraying grandma with hot burning oil.
3: Oh.
2: Also, wait until that oil is cooled to dispose of it in a container in the garbage.
3: There's going to be a familiar face on the field when the Riders take on the Owls in Montreal on Monday. The team has brought back kicker Brent Lawther from Ottawa. But there was one problem. His longtime number 12 was being used by rookie defensive back Malcolm Bell. So some negotiations had to take place.
5: Thanks to Malcolm. I'll probably keep the transaction just between us, I guess. But very thankful for him. We got it worked out. I think four looks good on him, too.
3: Meanwhile, week 19 of the CFL season kicks off tonight in Hamilton with the Ticats taking on the Elks. The late game has BC at home to Ottawa.
2: Major League Baseball is making some interesting proposals as it bargains with the Players Association. They're talking about dropping 8 games from the schedule starting in 2029. That gives players more days off.
3: And it's going to be a busy weekend in local sports. Our Blades hosting the Warriors tonight and the Pats tomorrow. Our Hilltops battling Edmonton Sunday in a PFC semifinal at SMF Field. And Husky Hockey, it's back. Tonight, our men's team will raise their second straight championship banner as they take on the Dinos at Merlis Belcher. Meanwhile, our women's team hits the road for Calgary.
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2: Here's every turkey today. Every turkey by Sunday. And that's not because they're getting their heads chopped off. They're terrible at fantasy football.
3: It's hard to make waiver moves with feathers. Cloudy, windy, and 17 today. Rain and 7 tomorrow, and 5 on Sunday. 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
2: David Lee Roth's creeping me out on social media.
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2: like
3: yeah.
2: He gets way too close to the camera and he looks like he OD'd on Ozempic. I liked it when he'd OD on regular drugs. Like, when he, look at him over there right now. He's right. As high as a kite.
3: And can I just say, their hairband hair is amazing.
2: Yeah.
3: Enjoy it. Jump Sherry and Woody's hairband hot tub time machine.

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2: Good morning.
1: Hey, who's this?
2: This is Tina.
1: Tina, how are you? Are you excited? Are you getting ready to wear the stretchy pants?
2: Absolutely.
0: Do you have a turkey tip?
1: Turkey tip.
0: That you can share with us?
2: Yeah, with our leftovers, we make turkey shepherd's pie.
1: Ooh.
0: Okay,
1: so then you put turkey, good. You'd have the mashed potatoes, or just the potatoes that you can mash. Okay.
2: Frozen vegetables, leftover gravy, which I heat up beforehand, and then I mix the turkey and the vegetables all together with the gravy, and then I cover it with mashed potatoes and bake it.
1: And bacon?
2: Yummy.
1: Yeah. Did you say and bacon?
0: No, bake it.
2: I bake it.
1: Well, may I challenge you to add bacon?

0: Reed, I can't get much higher. We got a long weekend, and it's one of the eating long weekends.
1: You bet.
0: Not one of the sad remember bad stuff long weekends. It's a fun eating long weekend.
1: Safe travels if you're heading on the highway anywhere to go eat some stuff.
0: Yeah.
1: Rock 102, who's this?
2: Christine.
0: Christine. How you feeling? Are you anticipating feeling full?
2: Yeah.
0: That's not an appropriate question for a gentleman to ask a fine lady such as yourself, Christine, but I
1: Weird.
0: Feel that we know each other.
1: We're talking about turkey. Oh, did you have a turkey tip that...
0: Turkey tip!
1: ...made past long weekends go splendidly?
2: Well, we do turkey nachos for leftovers. Lots of leftover turkey.
0: Okay, look, right now my son, he's 19 years old, the last kid at home, and he will eat anything as long as I put it on a bed of nachos with cheese on top.
1: So can you describe them?
2: So we do like the nachos on the bottom.
1: Yep.
2: And then you put all of your fixings on top. So your turkey, your mashed potatoes, dressing, gravy, and then you layer it with cheese.
1: You had me at layer it in cheese.
0: Layer it in cheese. I will eat a skunk if you layer it in cheese. Good morning.
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1: This is Biker Mike.
2: What's up, Biker Mike?
1: You're talking about the house smell thing.
3: Yes, your brand. And this got me concerned yesterday that we were going to get into your air quotes brand.
2: Well,
3: you know,
2: for your scents that come from your body. No,
3: it's
2: your smell that people get when they come in your house for Thanksgiving or otherwise.
1: Bacon. It would have to be bacon.
2: That's such a good one.
3: Yeah. Bacon. Bacon is a good smell.
1: Bacon is the duct tape of food.
2: Well, and it lingers. If you cook bacon at 8 in the morning, you go to bed at 9 at night, and it still smells like bacon in your house.
1: It's wonderful.
3: I had a bacon candle.
2: No, you didn't.
3: Once. Yeah, well, it wasn't like an edible candle made of bacon. It was wax infused with the smell of bacon. So what I do is I do combo candles.
2: Mm.
3: I know that, you know, Mike, you like to ride motorcycles. So do I. But I also like candles. So just don't judge me, okay? So I like to go bacon and campfire.
1: That would go great together.
2: Oh, yeah. Is there a candle for waking up with no pants on, covered in gravy and tears, and realizing you passed out under the kitchen table while all the rest of the relatives are still eating their pumpkin pie? Because that would be the Thanksgiving candle trifecta for you.
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3: I get told I look like Matt Damon. 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
2: Ben Affleck?
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1: Hoping our farmer friends have a wrap-up to their harvest in time to have a little turkey dinner by Sunday. The latest crop report shows they've been catching up. Right now, harvest is 82% complete. That's slightly behind the 10-year average of 88%. All winter cereals and most pulse crops are in the bins, while flax and soybeans are behind.
2: I'm hearing from farmers at Captain Crunch, furthest behind at 32%.
1: Yeah, that's not the cereal we're talking about,
2: right,
1: Sherry.
2: Right. As we head into the long weekend, how thankful are we truly on Thanksgiving? Well, studies show people who prioritize gratitude have deeper sleep, lower blood pressure, lower stress hormones, and stronger motivation to exercise.
1: I cannot say this was on my Rough Rider bingo card, but Brett Lowther is back.
2: Yeah.
3: These guys are great. Everyone over here has been really good, and it's good to get back in the swing of things back out here today, and I'm just very thankful to be back here.
1: Jeremy O'Day sent a fifth-round draft pick to Ottawa to bring the kicker back to Saskatchewan. Lowther spent 7 seasons with the Riders before being released in the past offseason. Riders take on the Els in Montreal on Monday.
2: Bucks fans finally got a win. Yeah. Tampa beat Dallas 26-16 in the NFL Thursday Nighter. And over in baseball, Cleveland got the win over the White Sox to stay alive in the MLB postseason.
1: And a busy weekend here for local sports. Our Saskatoon Blades, they get ready to host the Moose Jaw Warriors tonight and the Pats tomorrow. Tomorrow, our Saskatoon Hilltop will battle Edmonton Sunday in the PFC semifinal at SMF Field, and our Husky hockey teams are back on the ice. Tonight, our men will raise their second straight championship banner as they take on the Dinos at Marilis Belcher. Meanwhile, our women's team hits the road for Calgary.
2: Seeing some cold overnights coming up. This might be the weekend to pull all the things.
1: Blow all the things.
2: Yeah.
1: I'm going to be playing some yard work, bop it.
4: Twist it. Flick it. Flick it. Game over. Oh, boy.
2: What are you flicking? Anyways, cloudy, windy, and 17 today. Rain and 7 tomorrow, and just 5 for the high on Sunday. 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

0: Pearl Jam, Even Flow with Sherry and Woody. All right. Are you ready for Thanksgiving, Sherry? T-minus, well, I don't know, a couple days till turkey. Depends when your dinner is.
1: That's right. I'm so ready. I'm going to my mom's house. Right. She's doing the cooking. I can't wait.
0: You know, there's so many things that we can be big T thankful for. You know, the big T thankful stuff.
1: Oh, yeah.
0: You know, the family, the health, the roof over our heads. The few times a year I'm allotted sex.
1: Right, right.
0: Yeah. No, but what's forgotten this time of the year as we list off the big T thankful stuff is the little T thankful stuff. The small things that we are little T thankful for. Cooled leather seats.
1: Ooh.
0: No, I'm not that thankful. Hey, pressure washers. Nah, I'm not really that. Oh, locking thermostats, the ones that the kids can't touch. Nah, that's not. The wind. The wind when your dog has gas. I mean, that's not that big of a deal. No, the dude at the co-op that washes my window. I'm thankful for him, but not really. I mean, ankle socks. Ankle socks. That's, nah, I mean, my feet sweat anyway. Ah, I know what I'm small T thankful for.
1: What?
0: My ADHD. That's the little thing I'm thankful for because, Sherry, with ADHD, every day is a new squirrel.
1: Oh, every day is a little bit of an adventure, hey?
0: Yeah, that's right. Why are we talking? What are we talking about?
1: And for me as well, the thing that I'm thankful for, just a little everyday thing, is McChicken sauce. I love those little packets. You keep them in your fridge when you get a couple extra.
0: Yeah.
1: You put them on your sandwiches. You put them on your eggs.
0: Yeah.
1: You put them on your butter tarts if you're in a weird mood.

0: Nickelback coming to Sastel Center April 2nd. That's a Friday night. Keep it locked on Rock 102 all next week. You can beat the box office. Hey, who's this?
1: This is Rose.
0: Hey, Rose. How are you?
1: I'm good. How are you?
0: Well, it's Friday before Thanksgiving, so I'm hankering to get stuffed.
1: Nice.
2: Stuffed with liquor, stuffed with turkey, yep. Whatever.
0: You name it. I'm going to stuff myself from both ends.
2: Oh,
1: there
2: wow.
1: There you go.
2: Well, that sounds disturbing. But, Rose, other than being thankful for Woody's very descriptive nature, what's a small thing that you're thankful for?
1: I am very thankful for my little bedside coffee maker. It just makes me happy.
0: You have a bedside coffee maker?
1: Oh. I like my creature comforts.
2: You're a genius. You are a genius.
0: So wait, whoa. Tell me how you set this up. So you go to bed. I'm assuming you have to add water to it.
1: You sure do, yeah.
0: Okay, so you go to bed. You add water to it. You put your cup underneath it. Is it a pod thing?
1: No, it's not a pod. I actually ground little coffee grounds in it. And
0: really?
1: Set it up, and I just turn it on in the morning.
0: And so then, okay, tell me, please tell me that you set it and wake up to the sound of percolation.
2: Oh, the sound and the smell?
1: It smells beautiful. The first time I ever used it, my husband got scared, though, because he didn't realize what the noise was.
0: Right. He figured there was a rat in your room sitting there hissing at you.
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2: That's the truth. Hold on. Yes, okay.
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0: Bon Jovi, Living on a Prayer, that we all get our sprinklers blown out. We do have a couple of cold overnights coming up.
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2: Hey, how are you guys?
1: Good. Who's this?
2: This is Sean. Farmer Sean.
1: Wow.
0: There
1: we're
0: it is.
1: Giving him, we're even giving him the space now to live his dream as the James Bond of the farming community.
2: Yes. You're talking about small things?
1: Well, not necessarily small things, because he might be calling for a completely different reason.
0: Bobby pins. Toothpicks.
1: Small things you're thankful for.
2: Oh, right. Small things we're thankful for.
1: Right.
2: The one thing is just electricity.
1: Well, that's a pretty big thing, actually.
0: Yeah, it's a real big thing. Impacts us daily. Yes.
1: Like, if you think about the history of the world, you know, you talk to some people, it's billions of years old. You talk to, you know, other people, it's, you know, even 6,000 years old, which that's a pretty big difference. But needless to say, we've had electricity for what?
2: Since the 70s in rural Saskatchewan.
0: Right. Yeah. And that would be something to be thankful about. You're right.
1: So you think, you know, in the grand scheme of the history of humanity, electricity is a kind of a bigger deal, I would say.
2: Okay.
1: I would say. So there's got to be something that Sean, Farmer Sean, something that's smaller that you might be thankful for.
2: Well, I guess the reason I was thankful for electricity is that it helps me milk the smaller things, the little teats.
0: Oh.
1: So you're thankful for teats.
0: Well,
2: I am thankful for teats.
0: Yes, but aren't we all?
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4: Y'all ready for Thanksgiving?
3: Pretty much, yeah. I'm house sitting this weekend, but that's all right.
5: I've always wanted a house sit.
4: Weird that no one asks you.
5: No, yeah. Like, I randomly will climb on people's roofs and just sit on their house.
4: Right.
5: But go to a home and be in someone else's home and, like, use their stuff when they're away.
3: That's what I do.
4: Really?
3: My brother, yeah.
4: Well, that's cool. Does he have any good stuff that you're excited to use?
3: His big 65-inch TV in his living room.
5: Yeah. Oh, yeah. That sounds like a good party.
4: Well, you've got some good NFL watching this weekend, but what else are you thankful for?
3: My nephews. The youngest is 4. I'll be 5 in next month.
4: You know, I can't wait. I have 4 nephews. I can't wait till they're A, old enough to drive me so I can drink, and then B, old enough to drink with me.
5: No, never fun to drink with nieces and nephews. No.
4: Pass Auntie your schnapps.
3: Yeah.
5: Now, you know, nephews, actual people, that's a pretty big thing to be thankful for. We were looking for something, you know, what's that little thing you're thankful for?
3: I like my Pepsi Slurpees.
5: Oh, Pepsi, you know, that's some little thing to be thankful for.
4: My mouth waters when you say Pepsi Slurpee. Like, I can taste the brown juice.
3: Yeah.
5: I'll tell you, as soon as you say Pepsi Slurpee, my head starts to pound and my eyes close shut because I get...
3: Brain freeze.
5: I can't have a Slurpee without brain freezes. I must have an extremely thin top to my mouth.

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1: Jasper?
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25: 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And that's what's happening around Saskatoon. I'm Whitney.
26: 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It starts.

0: Trapped Headstrong with Sherry and Woody on your almost long weekend. Who's this?
1: Hi, is this...
2: Who is this? Who's this?
1: This is Scott.
2: Oh, you've reached the Sherry and Woody show, Scott. Is that who you were looking for?
1: I was looking for...
2: Looking for Sastel. I want to pay my phone bill.
0: Scott, we're glad you came. What can we help you with?
1: I am so thankful for these people who put interesting ideas on social media about different ways to eat food.
2: Okay, this is a simple thing that you're thankful for that won't make the cut at the Thanksgiving Thankful-a-thon.
1: Right.
2: What do they call these people Scott's thankful for, Sherry?
0: Well, I would say like a food hack video person, right?
2: Influencers that teach you how to eat.
1: A food influencer. There you go, yeah. So, I mean, one of my favorite sandwiches is like a peanut butter and banana sandwich. But here's what I do now.
2: Okay.
1: I put it on a wrap, and I just cover about a quarter of the wrap with peanut butter and then sliced bananas. And then I fold the wrap over so it fits nicely into a toaster. I put it in the toaster, and it comes out this warm, gooey, sweet...
2: It's like a pizza pop, but it's a
0: banana
2: pop.
0: Butter pop.
1: Banana peanut butter pop.
2: Butter pop. That's peanut butter jelly time.
1: And you can do it with anything. You can do it with...
2: How do you fold this?
1: Fold it like a T-shirt.
2: Like a T-shirt? Like, do you
1: fold the two sides into the middle, and then you fold the bottom up to the top, put it in, and when it comes out, it's basically cooked in that. It doesn't come undone.
0: Wow. I'm thankful for this, too. I'm thankful you called us today.
1: Peanut butter bacon.
2: Whoa, hold on. You could make your own pizza pops.
0: I mean...
1: You could.
0: They have to be ice cold in the middle, though, to be authentic.

0: recently with Sully and Whit.
1: Did you ever watch City of Angels?
2: Yeah.
1: And?
2: Amazing.
1: How many years has it been since you watched it?
2: Can't remember, honestly.
1: That's the thing. You rewatch it, you're going to go, this is a stupid concept.
3: I'm going to be honest. I think that Meg Ryan is the most selfish person in the world.
1: Who would ever say that to someone they love? Yes.
3: You give up your
1: angel status.
3: Exactly.
1: Are you kidding me?
3: Become mortal, and then I'm going to drive my bike with my eyes closed in oncoming traffic.
1: What are you doing? You don't even have a helmet on, lady.
3: The cage gave it all up for you.
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0: Rock 102, 17 is as warm as it's going to get today. Rain and 7 tomorrow, just 5 for the high on Sunday. Rock weather for Sask West Mechanical. Who's this?
1: Derry.
2: Oh, Derry. I'm allergic to you.
0: What?
1: Are you?
0: Okay. Derry, you're delicious.
1: I've been told that, yeah.
2: Well, this is taking a turn for the worse.
0: How's your day going? You all ready for Thanksgiving?
1: Pretty much, I think, yeah.
2: All right, today we're asking the question. Maybe this is why you're calling, Derry. What's that small thing? Like, small. We're not talking about breathing, you know, family members. We're talking about the small thing you're thankful for.
1: My new slippers.
0: Oh, you got some new slipsies, did you?
1: I did, yeah.
2: Now, are they slip-on slippers or are they tie-on slippers, which would make them shoes?
1: They're slip-on slippers, like, we're just in the house here to keep my feeties warm.
2: No, it's not weird you call them feeties.
0: Nope.
2: It doesn't matter.
0: It's adorable.
2: It's totally adorable, yeah.
0: Do they have a hard bottom? Like, do you get a little arch support on those?
1: They do have a hard bottom.
0: This is the most we've ever talked about slippers on our show.
2: Here's what I do. I was a slipper guy. Derry, I'm gonna confess what I do. I was a slipper guy for a lot of years. And what I did instead now is I've got garage flip-flops. I got house flip-flops. I got backyard flip-flops. What I do is I just flip into my flip-flops as I transition across the house.
1: Well, I try not to wear mine outside, but sometimes I have to walk the dog or something. So
2: yeah.
1: Winter's coming, you know, and you have to have that traction out there. So.
0: Oh, yeah. Of course. What better winter footwear than your indoor slippers?
1: Exactly.

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0: Papa Roach, if your daily travels take you down 33rd Street West eastbound, it is closed at Avenue B. Two-way traffic maintained in the westbound lanes. They're working on a water main.
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0: Turkey tip.
2: Turkey tip.
0: Number 48. Stuff the turkey with your problems. There's room for all of them.
1: My problems are the weird bag of giblets. Turkey tip.
2: Turkey tip.
1: Number 12. If the turkey's raw in the middle, just tell everyone it's sashimi. That's the new trendy thing, that sashimi.
0: Sashimi?
1: Sashimi?
0: You're saying
1: What is it?
0: Sashimi.
1: That word doesn't sound in my ears.
0: Sashimi or sashimi. Those sound different.
1: Sashimi.
0: Is wrong.
1: And what is it?
0: Sashimi.
1: Say it so I can hear your face.
0: Sashimi.
1: Sashimi.
0: Yeah.
1: Those two words sound exactly the same to my earballs.
0: Cool that we talk for a living. I guess we have time for just one more then.
2: Turkey tip.
0: Turkey tip number 3. To keep the turkey moist, show it a Jason Momoa movie.

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0: Gravy of Mine, GNR with Sherry and Woody. Good morning.
1: How are you?
2: I'm fine. How are you?
1: I'm good.
2: Who is this?
1: This is Carrie.
2: You ever have a name, Sherry? I hate to do this to you, Carrie, but every time I talk to someone named Carrie, I think about the movie by Stephen King.
0: Oh.
1: Yeah, I got that lots growing up.
2: Did you get that lots?
1: Yeah. It's not spelled the same, though.
2: Oh.
0: Okay. Well, anyways, what's up for your Thanksgiving weekend?
1: Probably just a small supper here.
2: Nice.
0: Carrie, do you have a turkey tip?
2: Turkey tip.
0: To help people's Thanksgivings go a little more smoothly?
1: So many, many years ago, when my mom made me take over Thanksgiving dinner,
2: okay.
1: I lived in Manitoba.
2: Right.
1: I'm from Manitoba.
2: Uh-huh.
1: She made me do the supper all by myself.
0: Oh.
1: So I seasoned the turkey, had it all ready, threw it in the oven, and when I took it out, they laughed at me because I apparently put it in upside down. But it was the juiciest turkey you'd ever eat.
0: Yes, oh. I've actually heard that you are supposed to put the turkey breast side down, which is, I guess, the turkey's tummy down.
1: Mm-hmm.
0: And that makes them
1: the
0: super juicy.
1: Yeah, they didn't tease me again. Except now, I don't know why, I think I'm putting it in upside down and it's always right side up and the turkey sucks.
2: Yeah, if you think about it, it would be laying on its front.
1: Yeah.
2: Like you're giving the turkey a massage.
0: Wait, what? Oh, but, yes.
2: Right, right. Like, you know, if you're giving the turkey a massage, its head would go through the little hole and its breast would be in the front.
0: I'm so confused. For a second, I was like, what do you get massaged? What do you go for a massage?
1: I mean, if you're really, really into turkey dinners, I guess a massage is nice.

0: is your home. It's also their home.
1: Hey, this is Marlon from the band Autopilot.
2: Hey, we're Shadow Queens.
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27: 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Yes, I'm right behind you. And we're bringing you another 60 minutes of nonstop rock. 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

0: Audio slave, be yourself. What if being myself is eating a whole pumpkin pie, crying in the corner? Then should I be myself?
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0: Okay, actually, full disclosure, I don't love pumpkin pie. 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The stuffing, I was talking about this yesterday. The stuffing is the reason for the Thanksgiving meal for me. 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

0: my Bacardi freezers.
1: I do, unfortunately. 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But all I could do was steal 151-proof cinnamon schnapps out of my dad's liquor cabinet. 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
0: You are a Mike's Hard and a Smirnoff Ice away from Sherry in grade 10 walking into a pit party. 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

0: 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A Christmas time show from One Bad Son. 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

0: Okay, could you move a little bit to the right?
1: 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Back to the left?
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Sherry hanging out for Whitney this hour. Happy almost long weekend. And coming up before lunchtime, I've got all the good stuff. Thunderstruck, AC/DC on the way. A new one from Shinedown with the Rock 102 New Music Radar. 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
1: This song has been doing really well for Shinedown. 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Let me know what you think on the text 306-938-3733.

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0: Okay, tell me, what is up for your long weekend? Are you hosting? Are you traveling? Are you working? Are you just watching football and sitting in sweatpants on the couch? 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Let me know.

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1: I'm really thinking that this is the TSN turning point when it comes to the colors changing on the trees here in Saskatoon. Like this weekend, we've got some slightly cooler temps than we saw earlier this week. I think it's happening. Can't stop it. Might as well just eat pumpkin pie. All right, Rock 102.

0: You know, it seemed like AC/DC had so many holes in their summer touring schedule. You couldn't throw us a date, guys?
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0: I know lots of people traveled to see them, and they said it was awesome. Rhea's Grace, Rock 102.

Spring with Sherry. All right, we've got the takeover coming up here at lunchtime, and it's Friday, and we're going into a long weekend. So we need some bangers. We need some really great requests to kick off that weekend. 306-938-3733. 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
2: I appreciate all music genres. Punk is not one that I did a deep dive into, but certainly listened to it a lot at pit parties whenever I went to Humboldt. So you had bands like Strung Out, Rancid, I don't know, the good ones, Pennywise, Lagwagon, those ones. 306-938-3733. What are we throwing on the takeover today? Let's have a little punk and spice preview. Okay. So whether you're into like the emo punk or the old school, like Ramones punk, whatever, 306-938-3733. Call, text, let me know. Let's do this one for Ben. Ben, you gave me a lot of bands. I'm going to throw this one on. MXPX doing their punk cover, which a punk cover is always good. Summer '69 from Bryan Adams. Here we go.

0: We are going to take this time on the takeover to give you a little preview on what your pumpkin spice weekend is going to look like. So we're going to be playing a lot of punk music. It could be any kind, from the earlier to the later to the emo to the pop punk, whatever. 306-938-3733. Text in, and I got a special guest.
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0: Kurt Dahl in studio with me. Kurt Dahl, of course, drummer, One Bed Son, lawyer, blah, blah, blah, blah, blah. Everybody knows you're just basically a Saskatoon, I don't know, emperor? Emperor of the music world of Saskatoon.
3: I like that.
0: Yeah. We've got Pumpkin Spice Weekend coming up. We're going to get a punk song from you. But also, I want to talk about your Coors Event Center show coming up December 5th. You guys are doing the Christmas show again this year. And VIP is like almost sold out. I went to go buy a pass. It's like, crap, there's only like a few tickets left.
3: Yeah, they're selling like hotcakes, which is awesome. You know, honestly, we're just so stoked. It's been 2 years, and it feels like it's been like 10. You know? So Shane and I finished the set list like yesterday. It's going to be like our best set we've ever played.
0: Yes! Can I have a little? Are you a set list looker? I'm a set list looker. I like to know the set list before I go.
3: I do too, and I shouldn't, because it ruins it for me. But
0: what do you mean it ruins it?
3: Well, the surprise, right?
0: I don't think so. I think it makes the show better. But that's just me. I also found out the gender of my baby before I had it.
3: So did we.
0: Yeah.
3: Although I didn't really have a say. It was my wife's decision, right? But
0: fair.
3: I'll say this: we're gonna do a couple brand new songs, which I'm stoked about. Got a couple surprises that we've never done before.
0: Cool.
3: Like in the, you know, they're not OBS songs. Otherwise, like they're kind of just special covers. But it's not like, you'll have to see. It's pretty.
0: I'm excited.
3: I'm super stoked. And then we've got a bunch of all the OBS classics.
0: Okay, sweet. So get those tickets right now. Of course, December 5th, Coors Event Center. One Bad Son Christmas show is back. Let's do a punk song for Pumpkin Spice Weekend.
3: My favorite punk band, and I would say the OGs of punk, the Ramones. One of my favorite movies, too. Pet Sematary.
0: Ooh.
3: Plus, we're getting close to Halloween, so this is perfect.

0: Billy Talent, Rock 102. Go ahead, Tuto.
1: It's got to be Green Wing, Sweet Caroline.
0: Okay,
2: can I have some
0: up.
2: Of that sweet pumpkin pie? The cadence, the syllables, it works.
0: Oh, yeah.
2: Sweet pumpkin pie.
0: And then we could put the whipped cream like. Oh, yeah.
2: Nice.

0: Green Wing, Sweet Pumpkin Pie.
1: Sweet Pumpkin, pumpkin pie.
0: It's the whipped cream.
1: You're very much better. Mine sounds like I'm stepping in something.
0: Yeah, that's it sounds like the nitrous isn't in the can anymore. Yeah. I don't know what that is.
1: I've been eating it all.
0: I've had this can since 97.
1: 306-938-3733. It is the takeover. What do you want to hear? Getting back to the punk, because it is your pumpkin spice long weekend. Over the weekend, someone wanted to hear some Pennywise. Let's do it. Yeah,

0: Ah, Jason. Gotta love him.
1: JC.
0: Yeah, well, it's short for Jason Candace.
1: 306-938-3733. Text in, call in. It is your Punkin' Spice weekend, so we're kind of doing a Punkin' takeover, if you want, or whatever else you want. Colton, where you at?
2: I'm good. Just combining away today.
0: Ooh, yeah.
1: How far are we into it?
2: We're on the home stretch. Hopefully be done by Thanksgiving, if the rain season.
0: There we go.
1: Yes. Okay, we are supposed to get some tomorrow, but just maybe like in our zone, and maybe it won't go over there.
2: Hopefully not. We're in Kwanzaa, so hopefully it doesn't hit us.
1: What do you want to hear? We're doing Punkin' Spice for the takeover.
2: What about, I seen Simple Plans coming. They got Bowling for Soup coming with them.
1: Yeah.
2: You guys got any Bowling for Soup?
0: Which one?
2: I think it's High School Never Ends.
1: Sure.
2: Seth, he called in a couple weeks ago. Sully actually gave him some tickets, and we need to get him a little bit more cultured in the old school rock.
1: All right, this one going out to Seth. Also,

0: That is the most punk song ever.
1: Well, like emo, pop, punk. Early 2000s.
0: Oh, man.
1: Like, it definitely, you could see the haircut, the sweep of the bangs right over top of one eye. Gosh, I loved it.
0: I got to say, though, they are missing out on a gold mine, because if they released Bowling for Soup for the Soul, I botched it because I can't talk because I haven't slept. So
1: you're so good. That was a great joke.
0: Was it?
1: Yes. You get points.
0: I don't know.
1: 306-938-3733. It is the takeover. We got your punk and spice takeover happening today. So we need a little spice, Jordy.
2: Friday, I was wondering if you could throw on some Tenacious D.

This is the greatest and best song in the world. 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

0: Offspring, Rock 102, Lex. We got the takeover going on, 306-938-3733. Trying to keep up with all these requests. If we don't get them on the takeover, remember, Pumpkin Spice, we can throw it on all day long, okay? We got Lex. What are you doing?
1: Trying to get to work, but downtown is a mess.
0: Oh, my gosh. There is so much construction happening downtown. Like, don't even try.
1: It's awful.
0: Okay, so you're trying to get your way through downtown. What do you want to hear?
2: You betcha. I want to hear some punk music for Pumpkin Spice Weekend or whatever the hell you guys are calling it.
0: I love it.
2: Hit me with My Chemical Romance, Black Parade.
0: Oh, damn.
3: Sweet.
0: Yes, get that black nail polish out.
2: Please.

0: My Chemical Romance, 306-938-3733, Punk and Spice Long Weekend happening all weekends. This is your little taste on the takeover. Let us know what you want to hear, and if we can't get it on this hour, we'll kind of filter it in throughout the day. Lettner on the line. Lettner Buck.
1: What's shaking? What's going on? You guys Thanksgiving it this weekend or what?
0: Yeah, I'm going to Thanksgiving it so hard.
1: Oh, man, take that turkey and make it give you wrench, you know what I mean?
0: Whatever you just said, I don't know what it means, but that's right. What are you thinking?
1: Okay, well, it just seems like yesterday was pumpkin spice on the radio, and I loved it. But, man, you know, to close up this month, I don't even know what's going on. I want to hear some rancid. You guys got some rancid the pump or what?

0: Yeah.
1: I forgot about those guys. That's not a punk song, is it?
0: It didn't sound overly punky.
1: I don't know if it's punk. That's not punk.
0: Those Jonas Brothers can do it all.
1: Yeah, that was for Len 306. That was funny. 306-938-3733. Call, text. We got your Punk and Spice takeover happening, and we will, man, we have so many requests. We're not going to get to all of them, so keep them coming. We'll kind of filter them in throughout the day. Let's get some Nickelback on, because we just announced this morning.
0: Yeah.
1: These guys are going to be coming in April, and a lot of people want some tickets. We got some for Tuesday and Thursday. Sherry and Woody have them on Wednesday and Friday of next week, so heads up on that. Who's

0: Just announced this morning, they're going to be here in April with Don Rocco. Don Brocco, Broco, Brookie. Who's he? You're a country guy. Yeah. Don't you know this?
1: Of course.
0: Don.
1: Yeah.
0: Broco.
1: Don Broco.
0: Don Broco?
1: Don Bronco. Guy.
0: Don Broco. Look at the piece of paper.
1: Right. I mean, you write, you have so many typos. How am I supposed? It's probably Bronco. It's Don Bronco.
0: No, it's not Don Bronco. It's Broco. You're the country guy. You should know this stuff.
1: And I do. Nickelback's playing.
0: All right. Good point.
1: Yeah.
0: April 2nd is when they're going to be here. Yes, we will have tickets later next week. And let's get back to the takeover. Tracy.
2: I was hoping to request some yellow card because you guys played some Bowling for Soup.
0: And you are pumped about yellow card, Simple Plan, and Bowling for Soup coming February 1st?
2: Oh, yeah. I instantly bought pit tickets, so I am there.
0: Oh, sweet. My gosh. Are you going to just be like, are you just going to be like reliving your early 2000s emo punk phase?
2: I sure am, yeah.

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Rock 102.

That is the truth. Rock 102. Look at that. Man, do we got some vibrant yellows out there. Holy smokes. A little bit cloudy. Going to kind of be like this now, unfortunately, for the rest of the weekend. Looks like it's not going to be as nice as yesterday. What's nice? Man, yesterday was so damn nice. I had to stay inside. I was so sick. Ugh. I hate when you're sick and you know you're missing the last really nice day of the year. 7 degrees is what we got tomorrow. We will probably have some rain, unfortunately. And then Sunday, also not great. But next week, we're going to get back up into double digits. So this nice weather ain't done yet. Weather's for Saskatoon Funeral Home. Here's Def Leppard.

Jeff Healey, do we want to know before something bad happens, like before gas prices spike, do we want to know? Do we want to know that food prices are going to spike, or do we just like let it happen? I just saw both of those news stories today, and I was like, should we be learning this ahead of time? And then when it happens, it's going to make it worse. Why not just live through it once? You know what I mean? Didn't Mark Twain say that or something like that? Why live through something a couple of times if you're only going to live through it once or something like that? I don't know. I can't remember how it goes. Here's Foo Fighters, Rock 102.

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0: Okay, this is kind of a fun one. 1994, this movie came out. Here's the hints, okay? Mm-hmm. I am going to read off the, like, secondary characters. You know the ones that don't even have names?
1: Yeah.
0: You know what I'm talking about?
1: Cop number two.
0: Exactly. Okay, you ready? And you have to guess what movie I'm reading them from, okay?
1: Okay.
0: Fat Man at Beach.
1: Okay.
0: Club Patron. MC. Topless Girl. Drill Sergeant. Army Recruiter. Jenny's Date.
1: What was the one with Damon Wayans? The In the Army Now? No, wait, no, that was Pauly Shore.
0: Jenny's Date. Jenny's Date. Bubba's Grandmother.
1: Jenny.
0: Bubba's Mother.
1: Wasn't she in She's All That? Is that the one?
0: Bubba, Jenny, Lieutenant Dan.
1: Oh, Forrest Gump. Yeah, Forrest Gump. No. You said Jenny.
0: Yeah.
1: It's Ginny.
0: It's Jenny.
1: I know, but he says it Ginny.
0: Oh, okay, fair.
1: If you said Ginny, I would have had it. No problem.
0: Also from 1994, one of the biggest songs ever. Black Hole Sun, Soundgarden.

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Queen, Rock 102, Blades playing at Sastow Center tonight. $30 going to get you through the door. They also play Sunday. So if you got the entire family in town and you need something to do, get them to a Blades game. It's just really fun to be sitting in the stands together, beer, popcorn. You can have dinner there. You don't got to clean up. Here's Bad Wolves, Rock 102.

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That announcement happened today. Nickelback is coming April 2nd, Sastel Center. Remember, it sold out last time. I think it sold out like the last few times they've been here. We got tickets coming up on Tuesday and Thursday to give away. Beat the box office. Then Sherry and Woody are going to have them for Wednesday and Friday. Be listening. Tickets on sale next week. Here's Bon Jovi.

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0: 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Wait, what did I say? That is Offspring. 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Okay, we got Leticia, who has been farming like crazy.
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2: So we're on the final countdown.
0: It's the final countdown.
2: Yeah, we were up till like 2 last night out in the field.
0: Oh my gosh. Wow. What were you doing up till 2?
2: I was combining.
3: Gotta get it done, man.
2: Hauling grain to the auger.
3: My goodness.
0: Hard.
3: Nice work.
2: You know what, though? It's hard, but it's like, hey, you get it done, and then you're done, you know?
0: Yeah. When there's a light at the end of the tunnel, it's easier to do those 2 a.m.s, I bet.
2: Yes, and there is definitely a light at the end of the tunnel. We have 2 quarters left. Here we go.
0: Woo!
3: Okay, so farmers finishing songs all day long. Leticia, you've inspired us. If you're a farmer and you are finishing, we want you to do it all over our radio.
0: Oh, okay.
2: There you go.
0: Yay.
3: What?
0: Fill that auger, baby.
3: I couldn't have said it any more tactfully than that.

for Letitia or any other person who is farming right now and almost done. A few people texting in saying they could be done by the weekend as long as it doesn't rain. There is a 60% chance for Saskatoon. Hopefully it skips over your area wherever you're farming today. Again, farming finishers, 306-938-3733. You can text them in. Restless.

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0: Ozzy, Rock 102, it is your Punk and Spice weekend, which is punk music because, well, pumpkin spice. You know, you're going to have lots of pumpkin pie. You're going to be sipping on a latte. It is going to be getting a little bit cool tomorrow. Okay, April, what do you want to hear, bud?
1: Can you play Refuse, New Noise?
0: Okay, well, tell me about this song. Tell me about this band. Educate me.
1: The album, it didn't really go over that well when it came out. It was part of the hardcore scene.
0: The hardcore punk scene.
1: And it didn't go over all that well at first, but over time, it's become a classic. I think at that time, hardcore punk, was it basketball jerseys and stuff, right? Like, people got their, like, music in the mail.
0: All right. Yeah.
2: Now, April,
0: like that
2: came around and was cool again. When do you think basketball jerseys will come back around? Because I love that era.
1: Maybe when you start liking seeing people's hairy pits all day.
0: Yeah, no kidding. Okay. Good point. I hate to say this. Sorry, Gingers. But why is your armpit hair red?
2: It's like bright.
0: It's always
2: vibrant,
0: like
2: red.
0: Vibrant. And it's just on this white, pale skin. And I love ya. I love ya. I love ya.
2: It's like looking at David Bowie's head.
0: Thanks, April.
2: So bright.
0: Let's do it. New Noise. This is Refused. You know this song.

What movie is that in? We are doing your Pumpkin Spice Long Weekend. Yeah, we're doing some weirdos today. So 306-938-3733. You may not have heard them on Rock 102 before, but you will this weekend. Here's the hip.

Okay, it's nice out. I didn't expect it to be this nice out today. 17 degrees, a little more windy than yesterday. Man, yesterday was so nice. 7, though, tomorrow. Okay, we might be getting some rain tomorrow. Just a heads up on that. Hopefully it's not coming to your area. If you're finishing up farming, again, farming, finishing songs, 306-938-3733. You know, as you're, like, taking in the last few sections, you're combining those last sections. What do you want to hear? We had Final Countdown on earlier for Leticia. 5 on Sunday, and then Monday, 8. Looks like the sun will come back up. And then we got like double digits again next week. So it is going to be nice in October. Weather is for UFCW 248P and UFCW 649.

0: Oh, yes. Love that Evanescence is still making music. Okay, Batman, what are you doing this weekend, buddy?
1: Absolutely nothing, and I'm looking forward to every minute of it. I'm going to eat till I'm tired, and then I'm going to sleep till I'm hungry.
2: Sweet. So do you have family coming out, stuff like that, or what's the deal?
1: I'm sure I'll probably see them at some point in between naps, but I don't think there's a formal plan here. We're just kind of winging it.
2: Yeah, Wit gave me a sleeping pill last time I had family out for Thanksgiving, and I was so out of it that I let out a giant fart in front of everybody. You got to be careful with that stuff.
1: Just think about it this way. Now you establish dominance.
2: It was a power move. It was a power fart.
1: That's right. That room is your room now.
2: That's right. Marking my territory.
1: Yeah.
0: All right, this one for you, Batman. I know you wanted to hear Crash Test Dummies. Let's roll it.

0: so you probably noticed that fall is here. And as the temps drop, we're cranking it up.
1: Yeah, I guess you'd prefer we listen to that punk rock music I've been reading about.
2: Hell yes.
0: 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Whoa.

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2: We're settling into it, right? Routine. And now the party's just on the weekends. And that's good, because summer can sometimes be a little too much party. But here's something to think about. If you're really living it up on the weekends, if you're really going hard on the party, it might be time to think about SaskTel's wireless device protection plan. And when I say that, I don't mean like we used to, where the phone drops in the Riley's toilet or falls out of your pocket while dancing on the speaker at Jack's. I mean, like, maybe you have a little bit too much laundry on your plate, and so you accidentally put your phone in the washing machine. Because here's the thing. 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

0: Yeah, we're going to have punk from like every decade. 306-938-3733. It is your Punk and Spice long weekend and turned out to be a real nice day for it. I hope you get to go home early today. We got Trucker Dave. What's up, buddy? You want to hear some punk?
1: You're seen by the Interrupters.
0: Ooh, are they?
2: Are they punky?
0: Are they punk? I guess they would be punk.
1: They're punk ska.
0: Ah, there you go.
2: Ah,
0: all right.
2: Perfect.
0: All right.
1: It's that jumping music.

0: recently with Sully and Witt.
1: Like an affogato kind of thing.
2: What was that word,
3: you stupid idiot?
1: Affogato.
3: Oh, my God.
1: And they are delicious.
3: Like an affogato.
1: Oh, my gosh. You don't know what an affogato is, do you?
3: With my caviar.
1: Do you know any words at all?
3: I have an affogato.
1: And you're dumb. Do you know anything else?
0: Sully and Witt on Rock 102.

0: Collective Soul, Rock 102. We got Mel all the way down in Halifax. Haven't heard from you in a while. How you doing, buddy?
1: I had a viral infection, and I've been in bed all week. This is my first day doing stuff besides
0: Yay! Oh. She's back!
2: Getting back to doing active stuff, like
0: she's
2: calling
0: back.
2: Requests to the radio station.
0: That's right, baby. That's the way to start.
2: There you go.
0: What do you want to hear, honey?
3: What about Social Distortion?
0: Yes, Story of My Life.
3: Yeah, that's great. How are you guys? Good?
2: Yeah.
0: Everyone's good. What are you going to do for Thanksgiving?
3: It's just me and the hubs, so probably nothing exciting.
0: So eat an entire pie to yourselves.
2: Yes.
0: And then whip cream all over each other's bodies.
2: Oh, God.
0: Baby. Remember Varsity Blues when she had a whipped cream bikini and we all thought it was so cool? And then you tried it one time and you're like, that doesn't stay on.
2: Oh, gosh.
0: That's not how this works. It hits your warm skin and it immediately evaporates.
3: Exactly.
0: There's Social Distortion.

Another great example of every punk song that goes, whoa, whoa. Gotta love that. Here's Green Day. We got our punk and spice long weekend happening, starting now. Let us know what else you want to hear. You can text in 306-938-3733. Here's Green Day. I already said that. You know what I mean.

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Push the pawn right through the pass. And this one's for the silence and the questions that it brings, and the smell of time and the reverence.

0: Nevada's Headstones, Rock 102. Let us know what you want to hear on the Punk and Spice Long Weekend, which is basically punk music. We don't do it a lot, and it's a bit niche, I know, but you're going to hear some songs that you don't normally hear on Rock 102. It is fun.
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0: Hey, Andy, what's up, buddy?
2: Hello, Sully.
3: You know, he was at the dump yesterday.
0: And?
3: And he found there's a foosball table there.
0: Shut up.
3: Seriously. This rich person dump. Muskoka is like the richest community. And, you know, there's the rich people in Andy.
2: Yeah, there's not all rich.
3: Who fixes for the rich.
2: Yeah.
0: Thank God for rich people, man. Without rich people, there'd be nobody to fix stuff for.
2: That's right, yeah. I'd be in worse shape.
0: What do you want to hear? That's very anti-punk of us for saying that on Punk and Spice.
3: that is true.
2: Oh, I don't know. Like, I think it is very punk.
0: I guess it is, isn't it? You're going against what everyone says,
3: maybe
0: so then
3: good
0: you're
3: Charlotte.
0: Going against the against.
3: Good Charlotte would be a good segue.
0: Oh, yeah, rich and famous. Yeah, and then Good Charlotte became rich and famous. So who are they making fun of, man?
3: That's true.
2: Right.

Good Charlotte, part of that emo early 2000s punk phase. We're just talking about how, you know, it was so punk of them to make that song, and then they got rich and famous, and that wasn't real punk. Here's why I built

0: two.
1: So we got a long weekend here. Now, of course, everyone's going to have turkey and gravy and pumpkin pie on one day, but we got two other days to fill. So we brought in Sheena from the CKOM newsroom. What can we do this weekend around town?
2: Well, it depends. Do you want to do fall things, Halloween things, drinking things?
3: I want to do Sheena Shings.
1: Sheena Shings.
3: Sheena Shings to do.
2: Okay.
1: I like the drinking things.
2: Okay, let's start with drinking. Okay. Crossmount Spooky Domes are back for Halloween. You can book a private haunted dome, grab some food, some drinks, get into a spooky vibe.
3: What's a dome? Like it's
2: On a Crossmount. They have these domes. You can sit in there and eat and drink. And
3: they're spooky and they're haunted?
2: Yes, they're Halloween themed.
3: Is there like a zombie G? Like a butler who's like, yes, hello?
2: Yeah, no, it's not that scary because kids can come. So.
3: Oh, okay. Well, I request a small-handed one?
1: You're from Scary Movie. I got the reference.
2: Yeah. Oh, boy. Whitney, if you show up in my dome, I'm going to be freaked out. And then you can always go to the Corn Maze if you want something a little more friendly. Family-friendly. Prairie Pathways on Valley Road. There's the one by Rostern.
3: I heard that the stalks are like 12 feet tall.
2: Yes, it's been a great year for corn. Yeah. Overall, the harvest hasn't been that awesome unless you're growing corn. So they're like super high. So if you're going to get lost in a corn maze, you're really going to get lost. Nobody's going to be able to see you from above. So
3: okay, that's lots of things. Sheena's shings to do.
1: Sheena's shings.
3: We got to go into corn now.
1: Obviously. This is another episode of Sheena's shings.
3: Sheena's shings to do.
1: CK1 fame.
4: Something takes a part of me. Something lost and never seen.

0: corn is good this year.
1: Yeah.
0: The corn has been growing like crazy.
1: A good year for corn.
0: Jonathan Davis.
1: Corn's up 3 points.
0: He's probably never made as much money as this year. Or last year. They were on tour.
1: I mean, I guess, yeah, he just made 90s money, really, right?
0: Yeah, exactly.
1: And what's that all about?
0: And then corn with a C, those cornfields up to 12 feet tall this year. Crazy.
1: Spectacular.
0: Here's Bob Eagle.

0: fun, wild time to see if you can drive downtown. So if you are there, you're likely detouring all over the place.
1: You're seeing cones, you're seeing cranes, you're seeing all the things.
0: I like seeing all the hot guys in reflective gear.
1: Oh.
0: You're so cute.
1: So it is a fun time downtown for you, actually.
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0: Hey, Gigi.
3: Are you?
1: She's.
0: No, I'm the epitome of health.
1: No, that's not true.
3: I'm sick AF.
0: Oh, darn it. Yeah,
1: you sound a little stuffed up.
3: I have this stupid sinus cold that everybody had at work, and then they come to work sick, and they spread their frickin' plague.
1: Gigi, who would come to work sick and spread it around for Thanksgiving weekend? Who would do such a thing?
0: I have a mask, and I am sanitizing everything.
1: Put on your mask and talk. Okay. I know I said put the mask on. Take it off, because you look too cool. You look like Shredder.
4: I'm going to get you, Ninja Turtles.
0: What does he say? I don't even know.
1: It's definitely not that. I'm going to get you, Ninja Turtles.
3: You're thinking of the other, I'll get you.
0: The Gadget.
1: Yeah, that was the whole one, Inspector Gadget. Jeeves, let's do a tune. What are we doing?
3: Okay, I would like to hear Blow, because that's all I've been doing all day.
0: Is Blow.
1: Is Blow.
3: Blowing my nose.
1: Sure you have, Gigi. Sure you have.
0: Well, you should feel great then.
1: Yeah.

0: 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It's also their home.
1: Hey, it's Kimberly from 7 Mile Sun.
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1: Okay, this one going for Lynn Ross, who texted in wanting to hear the new Sheepdog song. Said she heard it yesterday.
2: Oh, really very nice.
1: It's called Bad for Your Health. Thanks, Lynn. 306-938-3733 is what you text or call. And we're looking for your reviews of this new Sheepdog song. Let us know if you like it.

0: is the Sheepdogs, their new one called Bad for Your Health. Getting some texts on that one, really liking it. And of course, Sheepdogs, hometown boys. Okay, we got Lex, who is, you said, trying to figure out traffic?
1: Downtown is a mess.
0: Oh my gosh. There is so much construction happening downtown. Like, don't even try.
1: It's awful.
0: Where exactly are you right now?
1: I'm right by the Cineplex.
0: Oh, yes.
1: It's a detour.
0: Oh, so many detours.
2: Catch a movie. You got time.
0: So true.
1: Honestly, at this point, I'm well.
2: Go check out Brad Pitt and his dog. It looks pretty sweet.
0: Oh, gosh. I can't wait to see that.
2: I don't know. It looks so cheesy.
0: No, it looks great. Like, it's like a good one with your kids. You know what I mean?
2: How come every movie is like about a guy that was like in the army
0: and he had a dog
2: and now he's retired with his dog?
0: Because it's such a good plot line.
2: Same story over and over.
0: I love it. I love anything with a dog.
2: They should just put Homeward Bound back in theaters. I would go to that.
0: That's true.
2: I'd be there in a heartbeat.
1: I would go to that too.
2: Have you seen, like, has it come up on your Instagram or anything at all where, like, you know, Shadow comes out of the forest and it pulls at the heartstrings the same way it did back in the day?
0: We're all going to relive this together. You ready? This is Chance, remember.
3: I know that bark, it is him.
4: Jamie! Jamie! Jamie! Jamie, my boy!
2: Underrated Michael J. Fox role, by the way.
0: Wow, that's Michael J. Fox. And then Julie Dreyfus is the cat, right?
2: Isn't it Sally Field?
0: Oh, Sally Field. I meant Sally Field.
2: The annoying cat, Sassy.
0: Yeah, okay, so Sassy comes back.
2: Stupid cats.
0: Everybody, are you ready for this emotional whirlwind?
2: Let's do it.
0: Okay.
2: Here we go. He's waiting. He's waiting.
0: The oldest one's dog.
2: Just staring at the woods.
0: Has not returned yet.
2: Yes.
0: And he's feeling very sad.
3: It was old. It was too far. It was just too old. Oh, Peter, honey.
0: Don't give up, Peter. Don't give up. I'm hobbling through the trees. Like a soldier. Sorry, it's coming.
5: Peter.
3: Oh. Shadow!
5: Oh, Peter.
6: I worried about you so.
5: Oh, I'm so happy about you all the time.
3: I missed you.
2: But when you hear the audio, it's a little creepy, actually. It's just this young boy.
0: Shadow!
2: Oh, Peter.
0: I never...
2: It's not.
0: Don't ruin this for
2: me. I'm so sorry.
0: Don't ruin this for me. Everyone hug your dogs.
2: Hug your dogs.
0: Oh, my God.
2: Tell them you love them.
0: You're starstruck.

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0: He really does.
1: That's not true. He's just saying that because he wants to get some later. It's 17 degrees today. It's actually really nice today. I didn't think it was going to be this nice.
2: I'd like a little bit of sunshine.
1: Well, you know what? You're not going to get what you want. You're going to get what you get, okay?
0: That's fair.
1: Sunshine coming next week, though. We could be getting up to like 13, 12, 12 as soon as Tuesday comes around.
2: Could be getting upwards of 13, 12, 12. That sounds good to me. I like this.
1: It's also the combination for Sully's gym locker.
2: That's right. Help yourself.
1: The weather is for the Cave Family Restaurant. Get a pizza, okay? You're going to be cooking all weekend long. Get a pizza tonight. Give yourself a break. Your Spinger 11.

0: Finger 11, Rock 102. If you got a punk song you want to hear, 306-938-3733, part of your Punk and Spice long weekend. How many pumpkin pie slices are you allowed to have over the weekend?
1: Am I allowed to have? No one's the boss of me.
0: That's right, boy.
1: Probably three.
0: So punk rock and roll.
1: Yeah, that's right.
0: All right, Lendner, what are we putting on, buddy?
2: Hey, well, it just seems like yesterday was pumpkin spice on the radio, and I loved it, but... Man, you know, to close up this month, I don't even know what's going on. I want to hear some Rancid. You guys got some Rancid the Pump or what?
1: Yeah, let's put on some Time Bomb.
0: What do you got going on for this weekend?
2: Oh, man, just hockey. I got kids hockey. I got three kids in hockey. And
0: what?
2: Just the way it's shaking up.
0: On the Thanksgiving long weekend? Don't they know it's Thanksgiving long weekend?
2: Yeah, they don't care. They just play. And we got, you know, obviously Thanksgiving on Monday, so I can't wait to do my, you know... Usually when Monday's off, I'll get, you know, a little beer buzzed on Sunday night and watch movies.
0: Ooh, that sounds nice.
1: Yeah, I like that.
0: All right, here's Rancid. Pumpkin's-

0: Rancid.
1: That's Rancid. It's part of your pumpkin spice long weekend. And we got Jordy. What are you doing this Thanksgiving long?
2: I'm going to get the Costco pumpkin pie, and I'm going to sit at home alone in my underwear and probably just eat a whole pie myself.
0: But you should try to work something healthy in first. Like, somebody texted in, they by accident cooked a turkey upside down, and all of the juice, like, leaked into the actual meat of it, and it was, like, the greatest accident of all time.
1: Ooh, interesting.
0: So I'm wondering if that's a pretty good hack.
2: That's kind of like self-basting, then, almost.
0: It's called master-basting.
2: I see what you did.
0: And tis the weekend for a good master-basting session. Session.
1: That's a snap.
2: Oh, yes. Yes.
1: You get snaps for that. That was great. That was great. Here's Motley Crue, Rock 102. If you are making your way home, just be careful on those highways.

0: Motley Crue, Rock 102, what are you up to, Colton?
1: It's Combine and OA today.
0: Ooh, yeah. How far are we into it?
1: We're on the home stretch. Hopefully be done by Thanksgiving if the rain stays away.
0: Okay, well, here's to hoping it does. Farming finishes. Let's do a song while you're, like, finishing it up. What song are we putting on for you?
2: You're going to finish all over us with this song.
1: Well, there's two people in this world. There's people that like Nickelback, and then there's liars.
0: I just announced they are going to be here April 2nd. We got tickets going on sale next week.
1: Let's go Too Bad by Nickelback.

0: We got your Thanksgiving long weekend, of course, which means it is a little bit crazy on the highways right now. Well, it's just getting a little bit busier. 306-938-3733. Let us know what's going on out there and around town. We got Tracy, part of our Pumpkin Spice weekend. Go for it. What do you want to hear?
1: I was hoping to request some yellow card because you guys played some Bowling for Soup.
0: And you are pumped about yellow card, Simple Plan, and Bowling for Soup coming February 1st?
1: Oh, yeah. I instantly bought pit tickets, so I am there.
2: If you leave, are you able to get back into your spot? Because they're always moving. I feel like punk people can't sit still.
1: I think it really depends on the crowd, because I usually stand in front of the speakers where it's a bit safer. But once they get that circle going, you better hide if
2: right.
1: you don't want to be in it.
2: Would you be willing to test out the first Rock 102 pit diaper?
1: Not really.
2: Okay.
0: That's fair.
1: I'm a little old for that. I'm sorry.
0: No, you're never too old.
2: We were talking to a lot of people that didn't want to lose their spot in the pit, and they were debating wearing a diaper. So.
0: Not debating. Some people did it.
2: One guy did it.
0: One guy did it when Pink Floyd was in Edmonton. What is it, in the 80s or in the 90s or something?
2: Yeah, yeah.
0: He said he just had a little wee in there.
1: I don't think I've been to enough concerts that I don't think I would do that, but I can maybe convince one of my friends to try it.
0: Don't you worry about it. There's going to be a time where you're going, you know what? I need that pit diaper. And when that time comes,
1: it might be.
0: We are going to be there for you.
2: We're looking for investors right now. So.

0: Every emo kid's dream. Yellow Card made the announcement. They're coming with Simple Plan and Bowling for Soup. We got Ellie on the line. How's it going?
1: I'm splendid. How are you this lovely pumpkin spice day?
0: Ooh, yay, punk. What do you want to hear?
1: Okay. I haven't listened to, like, Sum 41 in a while. Does that count as punk? I feel like...
2: Yeah, of course it does.
0: Are you kidding? They, like, are the biggest pop-punk Canadian band of everywhere.
1: Perfect. And I don't feel embarrassed trying to think of one, because I was like, that's the only one that came to mind.
0: Oh, that's great. We got Hillsong, we got Fat Lip, we got In Too Deep, we got lots
1: Fat
0: of
1: Lip,
0: other ones.
1: Fat Lip.
0: Okay.
1: Fat Lip.
0: Fat Lip.
2: Fat Lip. Fat Lip.
0: Fat Lip. Fat Lip.
2: Fat Lip.
0: Fat Lip.
2: Hey, Ellie, what's going on this weekend for you?
1: Oh, geez. I'm working at an escape room place, so I'm busy making people's weekends great.
0: Oh, my gosh. Where are you? Is it called Escape Room?
1: It's called Breakout, actually.
0: Is that the one in the North End?
1: Yes, actually.
0: That's my favorite one. I go to that one all the time.
1: Yes, perfect.
0: Wicked. Okay, well, Ellie, we'll see you at Escape Room someday soon, and I hope you have an awesome weekend.
1: Heck yeah, you too.

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Wow, so angry. I feel like most people are down with the sickness this weekend. Now, the weather, it's not going to help with your sickness, but into next week, it's going to be nice. All right. So your long weekend weather, we're single digits. They're even calling for a chance of rain tomorrow. Not the best, not ideal, but they are saying that Monday, the sun will poke back out again. We'll get a high of 9, and then Tuesday, Wednesday, Thursday next week, back into the teens. Your weather for Country Style Barbecue. Okay. Marcus texted this in, and I just feel like it's kind of funny. We're going into Thanksgiving. Lots of people having some turkey. I got a buddy on my hockey team. He ordered up a turducken. So let's do some free bird.

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2: Tis, 306-938-3733. It is brought to you by Smitty Saskatoon and Bugsy's Bar and Grill. Blair, how we doing?
3: You know, it's Friday.
2: Excellent. Yes, yes, it is. What are we doing for a tune?
3: Burn It to the Ground today.
2: Hey, some Nickelback. Big show announced this morning. They're coming, Sastel Center, April 2nd.
3: Hell yeah.
2: You thinking you're going
3: to
2: go?
3: I'd love to go, man. I haven't seen them since All the Right Reasons.
2: Oh, I read you. Yeah, if I had tickets, I might give them to you right now. But alas, I do not. They do go on sale to the public next Friday, though.
3: So next week. So there's still a whole week of potentially maybe winning something.
2: I think we will have tickets to give away next week. So stay tuned. Same bat time, same bat channel.
3: Yes, sir.

0: Wow, Nickelback, that is Burn It to the Ground. They will be here April 2nd. Just announced this morning that new album coming out at the end of the month as well. It is your 5 o'clock foreplay, and it's brought to you by Smitty Saskatoon and Bugsy's Bar and Grill. I got Venom on the line, one of the best aliases in the business. Whatever. What are we thinking, bud?
1: Wondering if you had any dye mannequin.
0: Dye mannequin. I do. Oh, my gosh.
1: Holy shit.
0: I know, right? Dude, I'm learning at the same time you're learning what we have in the library here, so let's do some bad medicine.
1: Yeah.

0: Interesting choice, Venom. Interesting choice. That is Die Mannequin. Bad Medicine. What the hell? Why not? On your foreplay, it's an Avid Friday, right? For Smitty Saskatoon and Bugsy's Bar and Grill. Okay, up next, I have got Raylene and Brad on the line. What are we doing?
1: Hi. My husband is a punk and believes positivity is the new counterculture. Could we please have Sunshine, Lollipops, and Rainbows by Leslie Gore?
0: I hate to tell you this. Unfortunately, that song doesn't really exude rock as well as some others, so I gotta ask what's behind door number two. Just because it's the foreplay, you know, people are heading home, they need to hear something that gets the blood pumping.
2: Do you have Give Up the Grudge by Gob?
0: Yeah, I do. This is kind of a 180 from Sunshine and Lollipops, but it fits the pumpkin spice motif much better. Let's do it.

0: love it. Heading into a pumpkin spice long weekend. That is Gob on your 5 o'clock foreplay for Smitty Saskatoon and Bugsy's Bar and Grill. Up next, we got Morticia. How are you?
1: Pretty good. Could you do me a favor?
0: Perhaps. So what are you thinking?
1: Drowning pool.
0: Oh, yeah. Some white zombie?
1: No, drowning pool bodies.
0: Oh, bodies. Yeah. I get them mixed up, bodies and zombies, because I don't sleep anymore. So that's why. Anyways. Let's do it, Morticia. Let's fire it up.
2: Let the bodies hit the floor. Let the bodies hit the floor.

0: Drowning Pool, that is Bodies for Morticia. We are making it a 5-plex. We're going into a pumpkin spice weekend. I'm so excited about the pumpkin pie itself. I'm just going to fill my face over the next 72 hours. So let's keep this thing going with one more sweet request. And it belongs to Martina. What's up?
1: I'm calling to wish you a happy belated 40th, you and Wick.
0: Oh, thanks. From what I remember, I think it was a good time.
1: Oh, that's good. I was thinking you guys were born in 1986, right?
0: True.
1: And so we're kind of 90s. That's a little bit ahead. But can you do the final countdown by Europe heading into the long weekend?
0: Oh, I love that. Yes.
1: Because, you know, a lot of us are looking forward to the long weekend.
0: Oh, yeah. Big time.
1: Down the minutes right now.
0: I hear you, sister. Okay, let's do some Europe.

Jam. That is Daughter. You are a tad bit slow right now, northbound on Highway 11 from the lights at Marquis. Back to the Highway Fork. You're also a little bit slow around the Preston Crossing curve there. We got some crews working on the highway. So circle, we're talking kind of from the off-ramp to Preston Crossing all the way to around 108. That's when that college off-ramp kicks in and traffic starts to loosen for you. If you notice something else going on, keep us posted. 306-938-3733. Here's some theory. Go.

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0: Bubba Roach, wake up calling. Hey, College Drive, still very, very slow in both directions. They've tilled up both sides of the street. You're down to single lane in each direction as well between Cumberland and Clarence. So, yeah, very sluggish through that stretch, especially westbound right now. You're barely moving heading towards the bridge.
1: Rock 102 with Sully.
0: All right, kind of a bad news, good news kind of forecast for you. The bad news, unfortunately, landing over the next 72 hours. We might have a chance of rain tomorrow to start your long weekend. Sunday, overcast skies, gets a little bit cooler. Again, single digits for Monday, 8 degrees your high. But the sun does come out to round out your long weekend. And then back into the teens for Tuesday, Wednesday, and Thursday. Nothing but sunshine and 13 degrees for each. 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Let's do some more.

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1: Jimmy, what happened to your truck?
2: I'm off-roading, right? And this meteor hits right beside me. Crap, my... Oh, you guys do upholstery, right?
1: Oh, yeah.
2: Anyway, meteor triggers a landslide and a flash flood. Uh-huh. I barely escaped that, and I'm rammed on all sides by this pack of mountain goats.
1: Goats?
2: Yeah, you know, the really mean ones with the glowing red eyes?
1: Oh, yeah. Oh, what happened to your roof?
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